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It is 8:08 with Kevin and Mariah Carey. 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

0: 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That is Cisco with Thong Song, also Morgan Wallen before that as well with What I Want, and Kalani with Folded. Mariah Carey in there too with Touch My Body. It is 8:22. Good evening. I'm Kevin here. 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

0: That is A Dance Tonight. Also, Elton John with Britney Spears before that. And Hold Me Closer. It is 8:39. And if you're looking to spend some money this weekend, may I suggest the Spring Market fundraising event for the Godly Hall and St. Regis Mission Altar and Rosary Society. That's happening this weekend, Saturday, May 23rd, 10 a.m. until 4 p.m. at the Godly Hall in Hogansburg. 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Of course, this community event is happening this Saturday at the Godly Hall in Hogansburg. 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

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We'll check the forecast for you coming up in just a little bit. Also, some Fall Out Boy and Wallflowers on the way. Right now, it's Joan Jett and the Blockhearts. 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

Here's your forecast for Aquazusa and the surrounding area for tonight. Partly cloudy with a low around 39 Fahrenheit or 4 Celsius. Sunny tomorrow with a high near 60 Fahrenheit or 16 Celsius. Tomorrow night becoming mostly clear with a low around 39 Fahrenheit or 4 Celsius. For Friday, mostly sunny with a high near 67 Fahrenheit or 20 Celsius. Partly sunny for Saturday with a high near 67 Fahrenheit, that is 20 Celsius. Currently in Aquazusa at 9:02, we're currently sitting at 60 Fahrenheit, that is 16 Celsius.

0: 1 through 6 will pay out American money on Tuesday, May 26th. The jackpot is $6,500 if you can bingo in 5 numbers or less. This week's Community Fund recipient is the Seaway Valley Soccer Club Girls Blazers U14. 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

0: Here's the forecast for tonight. Partly cloudy with a low of around 39 Fahrenheit or 4 Celsius. Becoming sunny tomorrow with a high near 60 Fahrenheit or 16 Celsius. Tomorrow night, mostly clear. Low around 39 Fahrenheit or 4 Celsius. For Friday, mostly sunny with a high near 67 Fahrenheit or 20 Celsius. And same for Saturday. Partly sunny with a high near 67 Fahrenheit. That is 20 Celsius. Currently in Aquasusna at 931, it is 60 Fahrenheit. That is 16 Celsius.
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0: It is your life and local station, 97.3 CKON with Aaliyah right there. That is our try again. It's 9:40. Good evening to you. I am Kevin with you here. And I'd like to remind you that the agriculture program will be starting their community tilling this week. Until May 16th, sign-ups are no longer being taken if gardens are not marked or easily accessible. The agriculture program team will move on to the next site, and they will not return to sites due to the volume of gardens requested. Also, if you're looking for something to do this weekend, this Saturday, don't miss the Spring Market Fundraising event for the Gutterly Hall and St. Ridge's Mission Altar and Rosary Society. That's happening this weekend, Saturday, May 23rd, 10 a.m. to 4 p.m. at the Gutterly Hall in Hogansburg. 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And make sure you come on an empty stomach because Bonds or freaking chicken dinners will be available starting at 11 a.m. until all is sold. 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You can come on out and support the Gutterly Hall and St. Ridge's Mission Altar and Rosary Society until you know, great food, shopping, and community fun all this weekend at the Gutterly Hall in Hogansburg. Music on the way next from Baby Bash, 50 Cent, and Sabrina Carpenter on the way next.
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0: 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I will talk to you tomorrow morning, 6 a.m. I will see you then. Right now, it's Sabrina Carpenter and Espresso. 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

Yeah, double checking on you. You know I never put the pressure on you. You know that you make your own mind up. You know what it was when you signed up. Now you gotta run it up. 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

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And hang on to your blue quickie card on Wednesday at your Get Up and Go morning show. 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
1: Yo, let me have two of those two kind of gear like that.
0: Take a couple of the boxes, man.
1: Anyway, man, what I'm saying is, all these kind of things you can find, you want. We're gonna slam these right here. And then I'm gonna talk to the camera. You gonna find your wife.
2: Yeah, I'm good. I'm finding my wife. Bye, dog. I'm out.
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A lucky bingo player who played the blue quickie cards from last night's radio bingo will have a chance to win $250 American cash. Courtesy of the Akwesasne Convenience Store Association. All you have to do is hang on to your blue quickie card and listen for the free space number. If you have the matching number, you have 9 minutes and 73 seconds to call us to claim your cash. 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If we do not get a winner, the cash will roll over and be added to next week's cash. The Akwesasne Convenience Store Association members include Flynn and Stone, Keegan's Tobacco, Lawless Tobacco, Little Yellow Smoke Shop 1, Miles Square Smoke Shop, Mohawk Raceway, Red Fox Gas and Tobacco, Roadblock Billy's, Smokestacks, Smoker's Warehouse Akwesasne, Smoker's Warehouse Fort Covington, and Smoky Island.

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A lucky bingo player who played the blue quickie cards from last night's radio bingo will have a chance to win $250 American cash. Courtesy of the Akwesasne Convenience Store Association. 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If we do not get a winner, the cash will roll over and be added to next week's cash. The Akwesasne Convenience Store Association members include Smokey's Tobacco, Smoking Turtle and More, Speedway Plaza, Top Shelf Cannabis, Truck Stop Number 9, Wacky Tobacky Smoke Shop, Twin Leaf Gas and Tobacco Akwesasne, Twin Leaf Express in Fort Covington, Whirlwind Enterprise, Well Bill's One Stop, World Famous Tobacco, and Willow Street Smoke Shop.

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A lucky bingo player who played the blue quickie cards from last night's radio bingo will have a chance to win $250 American cash. Degani de wat nyawa, wiskni wasani got wistage, ostu neha. Courtesy of the Akwesasne Convenience Store Association. All you have to do is hang on to your blue quickie card and listen for the free space number. If you have the matching number, you have 9 minutes and 73 seconds to call us to claim your cash. 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If we do not get a winner, the cash will roll over and be added to next week's cash. The Akwesasne Convenience Store Association members include Flint and Stone, Keegan's Tobacco, Lawless Tobacco, Little Yellow Smoke Shop 1, Miles Square Smoke Shop, Mohawk Raceway, Red Fox Gas and Tobacco, Roadblock Billy's, Smokestacks, Smokers Warehouse Akwesasne, Smokers Warehouse Fort Covington, and Smoky Island.

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97.3 CKON, and that is Jamie O'Neill with There Is No Arizona. Jason Aldean before that with Don't Tell On Me. Also Post Malone and Morgan Wallen with I Had Some Help. It is 6:16. Good morning. I'm Kevin with you here on the Get Up and Go Morning Show in for Rene Cook this morning. As we're going to do the menus this morning as we go start over at the Senior Center in Hogansburg. Today, they are having... strawberry spinach salad roll with a banana, and that is at the Senior Center today. And then we'll go over to the Ambie Schools today, their lunch special today. They're going to have a chicken Alfredo with broccoli roll and a dessert. That is at the Ambie Schools. Salmon River Central School. Big Daddy Pizza alternative is barbecue rib on a bun with a cookie, roasted carrots, and fresh fruit. Today at the Messina Central School, they're going to be having a half a day today, so bag lunches will be available for all students. And those are your morning menus this morning.

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3: 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Also, the forecast coming up. 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Good morning.

Here's your forecast for Augusta and its surrounding area for today. Sunny with a high near 59 Fahrenheit or 15 Celsius. For tonight, mostly clear with some patchy frost. Low around 35 Fahrenheit or 2 Celsius. For tomorrow, sunny with a high near 67 Fahrenheit or 19 Celsius. Tomorrow night, becoming partly cloudy. Low around 41 Fahrenheit or 5 Celsius. And for Saturday, mostly cloudy with a high near 68 Fahrenheit or 20 Celsius. Your extended forecast for Sunday, mostly cloudy with a chance of a shower. High near 63 Fahrenheit or 18 Celsius. Currently in Aquasusta at 6:30. It's currently 42 Fahrenheit. That is 6 Celsius. Good morning.

0: As we start off with NBA, Oklahoma City Thunder defeated the Spurs by a score of 122-113. In Major League Baseball, Athletics over the Angels by a score of 6-5. Arizona defeated San Francisco, score of 6-3. And Cleveland defeated Detroit, 3-2. In NHL action last night, the Vegas Golden Knights defeated the Colorado Avalanche by a score of 4-2. And tonight, the Montreal Canadiens will take on the Hurricanes in Game 1 of their series starting tonight. So catch that game from the NHL. And that is your morning sports shorts on your live and local station, 97.3 CKON.
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Station 97.3 CKON. That is Luke Bryan with a Play It Again. It is 6:45. Good morning. I'm Kevin with you here, and I want to let you know that the St. Regis Mohawk Tribe Agriculture Program and Compost for Good will be hosting a compost workshop this afternoon from 4:30 to 7 p.m. at the St. Regis Mohawk Tribe Agriculture Farm. Anyone interested in composting on a large scale can register by calling 358-5937 extension 5070, or you can email Emma Phillips at srmt-nsn.gov. It's Taylor Swift now with Love Story, 97.3 CKON, your live and local station from the heart of Aquasusne.

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1: I'm Deborah Rodriguez. A change of plans for a flight from France to the U.S. last night because of an Ebola scare. Correspondent Jared Hill.
2: Confusion on an Air France flight set to land in Detroit but diverted to Montreal over fears someone exposed to the Ebola outbreak was on board.
3: People were questioning what was going on.
2: Deborah Mister was a passenger on the flight.
3: Having a crew mask up when they were not informing us of what was going on is very concerning.
2: A U.S. Customs and Border Protection spokesperson told CBS News, due to entry restrictions put in place to reduce the risk of the Ebola virus, the passenger should not have boarded the plane.
1: Health experts say the risk to other passengers was actually low because Ebola is not airborne, but spread through bodily fluids. Travel troubles at the airport in New York. A sinkhole on a runway at LaGuardia triggered delays and cancellations last night, and the repairs aren't finished yet. CBS New York's Elijah Westbrook is at the airport.
4: They're telling us that the goal is to have the impacted runway open at around 12 p.m. today. But in the meantime, they are urging travelers, early morning travelers in particular, to expect delays and potentially cancellations while the work is being done. Right now, there's only one runway that is open, so it's limiting just how many planes can take off and land.
1: Wildfires in Southern California have burned more than 2,600 acres since Monday. At least six people have been injured. At least one home burned. Andrew Dowd with the Ventura County Fire Department says the weather may not help.
5: That wind change does have the potential to spread fire. We want to make sure that we have the right resources in place, so we're continuing to monitor that and put firefighters out where they need to be.
1: He says the flames are 20% contained. About 45,000 people are under evacuation orders. Former Washington, D.C. police officer Daniel Hodges is one of two who are on duty January 6th, suing to block the Trump administration's proposed fund to pay rioters.
6: These people, they should not be rewarded by the government for their attempt to overthrow the government.
1: The anti-weaponization fund is paid for with taxpayer dollars. It totals almost $1.8 billion. Elon Musk has announced plans for one of the biggest sales of stock to the public ever for his SpaceX. CBS's Jolene Kent.
7: If this IPO goes forward as planned, Elon Musk could become the world's first trillionaire. He's already the richest man, and his ambitions have really been what has carried him here to this moment.
1: Musk's filing shows SpaceX lost $2.6 billion last year. Dow futures up 59. This is CBS News.
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1: A rapper scores a victory in his bid to celebrate women's sports.
11: Flavor Flav, whose real name is William Drayton, is a longtime supporter of women's sports, and his goal to hold a parade on the Las Vegas Strip on July 16th has gotten the thumbs up. Flavor Flav told Clark County Commissioners the event is to celebrate female athletes, including Olympians.
12: I decided to bring them all here to fabulous Las Vegas. Why? Because there's no better city for me to have these girls celebrate their winnings.
11: The parade is just one of several events planned for what has been dubbed She Weekend, July 16th to the 19th. Jennifer Kuiper, CBS News.
1: Tonight marks the end of a Colbert. Fellow late-night talk show hosts, including ABC's Jimmy Kimmel. Hope you'll watch.
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1: Kimmel is off tonight so his fans can pay tribute. The Late Show goes dark for good after tonight's show. Deborah Rodriguez, CBS News.
14: Aqua Sustain Weather. Here's forecast for Alcazar and the surrounding area for today. Sunny with a high near 59 Fahrenheit or 15 Celsius. Becoming mostly clear tonight with some patchy frost. Low around 35 Fahrenheit or 2 Celsius. For tomorrow, sunny with a high near 67 Fahrenheit, 19 Celsius. Tomorrow night, partly cloudy. Low around 41 Fahrenheit or 5 Celsius. Mostly cloudy for Saturday with a high near 68 Fahrenheit or 20 Celsius. And looking ahead to Sunday, mostly cloudy with a slight chance of a shower, high near 63 Fahrenheit or 18 Celsius. It is 8:05 and we're currently sitting at 44 Fahrenheit. That is 7 Celsius. 97.3 CKON.
15: In memoriam, it is with a heavy heart we announce the passing of Valerie Peters Mitchell, Boo Boo, from SNI, who passed away on Monday, May 18th, at the age of 65. Valerie was born December 16th, 1960, in Cornwall, to Alfred Peters and Gloria Debo Marquis. She was known for her kindness, strength, and dedication to helping others throughout her life. She made a lasting impact.

0: Valerie is survived by her loving husband, Mike Mitchell, her children, Joseph Peters, Scott Peters, Kaloni, and Aaron Mitchell Cole, Cody, her grandchildren, Aiden, Regan, Peyton, Paisley, Caleb, Kendall, Ava, Ella, Nova, and Coda, her brother, Mike Peters, and sister, Marianne Peters. She is also survived by her chosen sisters, Dana Gibson, Floanne Burns, Renee King, Bun, her chosen daughters, Michelle Mason and Heather Jocko, and many nieces and nephews. Valerie was predeceased by her parents, Alfred Peters and Gloria Marquis, her brother Ronnie in infancy, her in-laws, Joe and Betty Mitchell, and her sister-in-law, Yvonne Peters. She will be deeply missed and lovingly remembered by all those whose lives she touched. Friends may call at the Akwesasne Homemakers beginning at noon on Wednesday until time of service on Friday, May 22nd at 10:30 a.m. Cremation will follow. Arrangements are under the care and guidance of the Donaldson Funeral Home, Messina, where memories and condolences may be shared online at donaldsonfh.com. This has been In Memoriam, as the community knows the passing of Valerie Peters Mitchell. In Memoriam has been a presentation of the Donaldson Funeral Home, Messina, New York.
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0: It's your live and local station, 97.3 CKON. Good morning. That was Tracy Bird with Watermelon Crawl. Also, Luke Combs before that. Sleepless in a Hotel Room and King Brown with Miles on It. It is 7:21. Good afternoon, or good morning, rather. I'm used to working in the afternoon, but it's morning time. Good morning to you. And we're going to check in now with the menus, morning menus here. We have the senior center this morning or this afternoon. We have the strawberry spinach salad with a roll and a banana. Also, mango chia pudding. That is this afternoon at the senior center in Hogansburg. Heading over to Messina Central School this morning. That's a half a day, so bag lunches will be available for all students. And this afternoon at the Salmon River Central School, they have a Big Daddy Pizza with alternative barbecue rib on a bun with a cookie and roasted carrots and also fresh fruit. And this afternoon for Ambi Schools, you're going to be having chicken Alfredo with broccoli roll and dessert. And those are your lunch menus.
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0: For today, sunny with a high near 59 Fahrenheit or 15 Celsius. A frost advisory is in effect for tonight. Otherwise, mostly clear, low around 35 Fahrenheit or 2 Celsius. For Friday, sunny with a high near 67 Fahrenheit or 19 Celsius. Tomorrow night, partly cloudy, low around 41 Fahrenheit, 5 Celsius. Looking ahead to Saturday, mostly cloudy with a high near 68 Fahrenheit or 20 Celsius. And mostly cloudy for Sunday with a slight chance of a shower, high near 63 Fahrenheit or 18 Celsius. Currently, it is 44 Fahrenheit or 7 Celsius in Aquasusna.
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0: 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It's 7:41. Good morning to you. We're going to have a happy 32nd anniversary wishes to my husband, Germ, coming from Veronica with lots of love. And we've got Dolly Parton and Kenny Rogers on the Win X on 97.3 CKUN.
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2: 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In honor of Mental Health Awareness Month, Mental Health and Wellness, in collaboration with 97.3 CKON, will be hosting an afternoon Wake and Shake every Tuesday at 2 p.m. throughout the month of May. When you hear the songs from the Wake and Shake playlist, take a picture or video of yourself dancing and post it to the daily social media post. All participants will be entered into a drawing for a prize at the end of the month. The Wake and Shake playlist consists of the following songs: Jason Mraz, I Feel Like Dancing; Pharrell Williams, Happy; Justin Timberlake, Can't Stop the Feeling; Huntrix, Golden. Let's get moving for mental health awareness.
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0: Happy 32nd anniversary to my loving husband, Jerry. Lots of love coming from Veronica. Here's Kenny Rogers and Dolly Parton on CKON.

97.3 CKY. That's Eric Church with Love Your Love the Most. Also, Tim McGraw in there as well with She Never Lets It Get to Her Heart. It is 7.53. We're going to check in with CBS News coming up in just a little bit. Also, the latest forecast. We'll check that out for you. But I also want to remind you that going on this weekend on Saturday, May 23rd, is going to be the Spring Market Fundraising Event at the Gudley Hall for the St. Regis Mission Altar and Rosary Society. There's a great selection of purses, jewelry, and assorted flea market items up for grabs. Also, you can check out their Bond's Freaking Chicken Dinners. They're going to be there for sale as well from 11 a.m. until all is sold. Dinners are just $15 American or $20 Canadian. 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Again, that's going on this Saturday, May 23rd from 10 a.m. until 4 p.m. at the Gudley Hall in Hogansburg. Music now from Reba McEntire. Is there life out there? On the only stage that's live and local, we are 97.3 CKON.

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1: I'm Deborah Rodriguez. A change of plans for a flight from France to the U.S. last night because of an Ebola scare. Correspondent Jared Hill.
2: Confusion on an Air France flight set to land in Detroit but diverted to Montreal over fears someone exposed to the Ebola outbreak was on board.
3: People were questioning what was going on.
2: Deborah Mister was a passenger on the flight.
3: Having a crew mask up when they were not informing us of what was going on is very concerning.
2: A U.S. Customs and Border Protection spokesperson told CBS News, due to entry restrictions put in place to reduce the risk of the Ebola virus, the passenger should not have boarded the plane.
1: Health experts say the risk to other passengers was actually low because Ebola is not airborne, but spread through bodily fluids. Travel troubles at the airport in New York. A sinkhole on a runway at LaGuardia triggered delays and cancellations last night, and the repairs aren't finished yet. CBS New York's Elijah Westbrook is at the airport.
4: They're telling us that the goal is to have the impacted runway open at around 12 p.m. today. But in the meantime, they are urging travelers, early morning travelers in particular, to expect delays and potentially cancellations while the work is being done. Right now, there's only one runway that is open, so it's limiting just how many planes can take off and land.
1: Wildfires in Southern California have burned more than 2,600 acres. Since Monday, at least six people have been injured. At least one home burned. Andrew Dowd with the Ventura County Fire Department says the weather may not help.
5: That wind change does have the potential to spread fire. We want to make sure that we have the right resources in place, so we're continuing to monitor that and put firefighters out where they need to be.
1: He says the flames are 20% contained. About 45,000 people are under evacuation orders. Former Washington, D.C. police officer Daniel Hodges is one of two who are on duty January 6th, suing to block the Trump administration's proposed fund to pay rioters.
6: These people, they should not be rewarded by the government for their attempt to overthrow the government.
1: The anti-weaponization fund is paid for with taxpayer dollars. It totals almost $1.8 billion. Elon Musk has announced plans for one of the biggest sales of stock to the public ever for his SpaceX. CBS's Jolene Kent.
7: If this IPO goes forward as planned, Elon Musk could become the world's first trillionaire. He's already the richest man, and his ambitions have really been what has carried him here to this moment.
1: Musk's filing shows SpaceX lost $2.6 billion last year. Dow futures up 59. This is CBS News.
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1: A rapper scores a victory in his bid to celebrate women's sports.
11: Flavor Flav, whose real name is William Drayton, is a longtime supporter of women's sports, and his goal to hold a parade on the Las Vegas Strip on July 16th has gotten the thumbs up. Flavor Flav told Clark County Commissioners the event is to celebrate female athletes, including Olympians.
12: I decided to bring them all here to fabulous Las Vegas. Why? Because there's no better city for me to have these girls celebrate their winnings.
11: The parade is just one of several events planned for what has been dubbed She Weekend, July 16th to the 19th. Jennifer Kuiper, CBS News.
1: Tonight marks the end of a Colbert. Fellow late-night talk show hosts, including ABC's Jimmy Kimmel. Hope you'll watch.
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2: Here's forecast for Aquasasta and the surrounding area for today. Looking at some sunshine with a high near 59 Fahrenheit or 15 Celsius. There's a frost advisory in effect for tonight. Otherwise, mostly clear, low around 35 Fahrenheit or 2 Celsius. For tomorrow, sunny with a high near 67 Fahrenheit, 19 Celsius. Tomorrow night, partly cloudy, low around 41 Fahrenheit or 5 Celsius. And for Saturday, mostly cloudy with a high near 68 Fahrenheit or 20 Celsius. And your extended forecast for Sunday, mostly cloudy with a slight chance of showers, high near 63 Fahrenheit or 18 Celsius. It is 8:08 and we're currently sitting at 44 Fahrenheit, that is 7 Celsius.

Station 97.3 CKA went from the heart of Aquasustin. Good morning. That was Ashley McBride with What If We Don't. Also, Mumford & Sons with Chris Stapleton before that with Here. It is 8:14. Good morning to you. We're going to send this next one out to Marlene this morning. Hope you're having a wonderful day and have a fantastic morning. Here's Nitty Gritty Dirt Band, Fishing in the Dark on 97.3 CKON. Good morning.

0: 97.3 CKON. That is Zach John King with Get to Drink It. It is 8:20. Good morning. I'm Kevin with you here and reminding you that CKON Radio Bingo is going down Tuesday, May 26th. Games 1 through 6 will pay out American Money Payout and the jackpot is $6,500 if you can bingo in 5 numbers or less. This week's Community Fund recipient is the Seaway Valley Soccer Club Girls Blazers U14 and the half sheets are red in color. The last Community Fund game was worth $1,229 Canadian. And remember, the more Community Fund cards you buy, the bigger the prize. 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

0: Here's your forecast for Aquazusta and the surrounding area for today. Sunny with a high near 59 Fahrenheit or 15 Celsius. Frost advisory is in effect for tonight. Otherwise, mostly clear with a low around 35 Fahrenheit or 2 Celsius. For Friday, sunny with a high near 67 Fahrenheit or 19 Celsius. Partly cloudy tomorrow night, low around 41 Fahrenheit or 5 Celsius. And for Saturday, mostly cloudy with a high near 68 Fahrenheit or 20 Celsius. And your center forecast for Sunday, mostly cloudy with your slight chance of showers, high near 63 Fahrenheit or 18 Celsius. And currently in Aquazusta at 832, it is 45 Fahrenheit. That is 7 Celsius.
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0: Happy birthday going out to Emmy Mitchell. 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Here's the Thundertones now on your live and local station, CKON. Happy birthday, Emmy.

0: It's your live and local station, 97.3 CKON. That is Megan Maroney with 6 months later. Also Buck Owens before that with Diggy Liggy Low. It is 8:41. Good morning to you. I am Kevin, hanging out with you here. As we say happy birthday wishes, we're going to send out to Courtney Day. Happy birthday to you. With hoping you have a wonderful day. Lots of love coming from Mom. Also, happy birthday going out to Gooch, coming from the Rourke family. We have a couple of smoke dance songs for you on the way next. Good morning.
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1: It's 8:47 and I'm Kevin on this morning show. I was going to say good morning to Owista Woman.
2: Sego, Sego. Good morning, Kevin.
1: Hatsui Sego.
2: Sego, how are you doing?
1: Oh, you're Yana Lucky.
2: Oh.
1: How are you?
2: Hansa Knise. Good, I'm good.
1: All right.
2: I usually ask.
1: Yeah, right?
2: I'm on the wrong end.
1: Oh, so you're usually on this side?
2: No. I usually say, Sego, Skanagowaga. So I'm usually the Skanagowa Knise.
1: Oh, I see. Yeah, I flipped it around on you.
2: Yes. But it's good. It's beautiful. The sun is shining. It's Thursday.
1: Yes, which means tomorrow is Friday.
2: Yes, we almost made it to the weekend.
1: Almost.
2: Good job, everybody. We're almost there.
1: All right, so now we're going to check in with our morning horoscopes brought to you by BGR Power.
2: Inc.
1: Power Inc.
2: Yes.
1: I was just reading the commercial and just says power.
2: There's
1: on
2: no
1: there.
2: Ink.
1: There's no ink on there. Get the ink. All right, so morning horoscopes. And I said the first one?
2: You do.
1: All right. We'll start off with Libra. Libras out there, it pays to do the work people actually need and want. And today it pays well. 10 people who rely on you will speak louder than 1,000 who scroll past. Earn trust in those in close quarters and it travels outward.
2: For Aries, it's not that you're making strange moves, it's just that the others can't see what you're responding to and why. And those who were seen dancing were thought to be insane by those who could not hear the music. That's from Friedrich Nietzsche. That's for Aries.
1: For Scorpio, positioning, explanations, and self-assessment are part of the deal today. You'll be setting a price, and it tells a story about what you're selling before you say anything else about it. People will make influences from price more than the work. And that is for Scorpio.
2: For Taurus, if you don't want to do something now, chances are you're not going to want to do it later either. So avoid kicking problems further down the road, especially the ones that could be handled in under 3 hours, Taurus.
1: For Sagittarius, even superheroes don't greet every challenge with a smile. Serious situations call for a serious approach. You don't need to fake enthusiasm. You're not here to impress. You're here to understand. So you can make the most effective decision. That's for Sagittarius.
2: Gemini, you're an inner zeal that's so ingrained you don't even know how rare you are. But in some environments, people and relationships are dangerously low levels of enthusiasm. Avoid them to protect your beautiful beacon of joy, Gemini.
1: For Capricorn, you have an idea about who to bring together and why. This is good. People will thank you for it later. Picking the date and the venue is the hardest part. Once you do that, momentum takes over, and before you know it, a grand plan is coming together.
2: And for Cancer, politics play into every situation. You accept it and get in the game. A game you're very good at today. You lead with diplomacy and keep looking for the opportunities to leverage assets, trade favors, and fill needs, Cancer.
1: For Aquarius, the day calls for you to act with encouragement. Let me start that over. The day calls for you to act with courage and restraint in equal measure. Some moments call for directness, others for patience. Reading the situation and adjusting your approach is part of your expert handling of delicate matters, and that is for Aquarius.
2: For Leo, it's all humming until one wonky piece in the machine stalls the whole operation. Don't spread yourself thin trying to improve everything. Find the problematic hinge and oil that, Leo.
1: For Pisces, envisioning things can be like a test. If you can fall in love with an area, you can also make others fall in love with it. Furthermore, love gives you energy and the boldness to take risks, experiment, figure things out, work hard, and make it real.
2: And for Virgo, fun doesn't seem to be organically burbling up from the routine. You'll have to create it. Originality will be required. What would you do if your main job was to enjoy yourself? Who is to say that it's not Virgo?
1: And if today is your birthday, it's your year for remarkable agreements. Some you sign, others you enjoy for free willing vibes. You'll agree with a partner and with a group of those who see a similar big picture. The best agreements will come from reconciling disagreement or finding I can't read this morning. What is going on? It's going to be...
2: What's your sign?
1: Well, happy birthday.
2: Well, wow. What's your sign? We'll read your sign. It's going to say it in there. Today, my, don't read.
1: And for real. It says, there is a situation. Mine, I'm Sagittarius, so yeah. All right, so more highlights you experience, the emotions you once long to know more consistently. Victory includes a cash prize. Wow, get there. Get you the bingo. That's great. Scorpio and Leo adore you, and your lucky numbers are 30, 44, 1, 2, and 21. That's 30 Nuasa, Nuasa, Gayeli, Nuasa, Gayeli, Aska, Degani, and Dawasa, Aska. Those are your lucky numbers for you, birthday people. As we have a happy birthday wish. To Dana Jock, happy birthday to you. That's coming from lots of love coming from your mom.
2: All righty. So that'll be it for me for now. I'll be back in a little bit, about 9:15, with your birthday draw.
1: Oh, yes.
2: Yes, and things that make you go wah. So if you got some birthday requests, please get them into us.
1: Get them into us. 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

973-CKON. Good morning. That is Keith Urban with Where Their Blacktop Ends at 8:56. CBS News is on the way. Also, we're going to check out the latest forecast for you coming up in just a little bit. But first, we got happy birthday wishes going out to Courtney Day. Happy birthday to you coming from your co-workers at the clinic. The girls at the clinic want to wish you a very happy birthday. Here's Donna Summer now going your way, and she works hard for the money on your live and local station, 97.3 CK.

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1: I'm Deborah Rodriguez. A change of plans for a flight from France to the U.S. last night because of an Ebola scare. Correspondent Jared Hill.
2: Confusion on an Air France flight set to land in Detroit but diverted to Montreal over fears someone exposed to the Ebola outbreak was on board.
3: People were questioning what was going on.
2: Deborah Mister was a passenger on the flight.
3: Having a crew mask up when they were not informing us of what was going on is very concerning.
2: A U.S. Customs and Border Protection spokesperson told CBS News, due to entry restrictions put in place to reduce the risk of the Ebola virus, the passenger should not have boarded the plane.
1: Health experts say the risk to other passengers was actually low because Ebola is not airborne, but spread through bodily fluids. Travel troubles at the airport in New York. A sinkhole on a runway at LaGuardia triggered delays and cancellations last night, and the repairs aren't finished yet. CBS New York's Elijah Westbrook is at the airport.
4: They're telling us that the goal is to have the impacted runway open at around 12 p.m. today. But in the meantime, they are urging travelers, early morning travelers in particular, to expect delays and potentially cancellations while the work is being done. Right now, there's only one runway that is open, so it's limiting just how many planes can take off and land.
1: Wildfires in Southern California have burned more than 2,600 acres since Monday. At least six people have been injured. At least one home burned. Andrew Dowd with the Ventura County Fire Department says the weather may not help.
5: That wind change does have the potential to spread fire. We want to make sure that we have the right resources in place, so we're continuing to monitor that and put firefighters out where they need to be.
1: He says the flames are 20% contained. About 45,000 people are under evacuation orders. Former Washington, D.C. police officer Daniel Hodges is one of two who are on duty January 6th, suing to block the Trump administration's proposed fund to pay rioters.
6: These people, they should not be rewarded by the government for their attempt to overthrow the government.
1: The anti-weaponization fund is paid for with taxpayer dollars. It totals almost $1.8 billion. Elon Musk has announced plans for one of the biggest sales of stock to the public ever for his SpaceX. CBS's Jolene Kent.
7: If this IPO goes forward as planned, Elon Musk could become the world's first trillionaire. He's already the richest man, and his ambitions have really been what has carried him here to this moment.
1: Musk's filing shows SpaceX lost $2.6 billion last year. Dow futures up 59. This is CBS News.
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9: Man, I love this place. I've been surfing here since I was a kid. Now, seeing my grandson out on the water, it means everything to me. 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
1: A rapper scores a victory in his bid to celebrate women's sports.
11: Flavor Flav, whose real name is William Drayton, is a longtime supporter of women's sports, and his goal to hold a parade on the Las Vegas Strip on July 16th has gotten the thumbs up. Flavor Flav told Clark County Commissioners the event is to celebrate female athletes, including Olympians.
12: I decided to bring them all here to fabulous Las Vegas. Why? Because there's no better city for me to have these girls celebrate their winnings.
11: The parade is just one of several events planned for what has been dubbed She Weekend, July 16th to the 19th. Jennifer Kuiper, CBS News.
1: Tonight marks the end of a Colbert. Fellow late-night talk show hosts, including ABC's Jimmy Kimmel. Hope you'll watch.
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1: Kimmel is off tonight so his fans can pay tribute. The Late Show goes dark for good after tonight's show. Deborah Rodriguez, CBS News.
14: Here's your forecast for all Kuzusta and the surrounding area for today. Sunny with a high near 59 Fahrenheit or 15 Celsius. There's a frost advisory in effect for tonight. Otherwise, be mostly clear. Low around 35 Fahrenheit or 2 Celsius. Sunny for tomorrow. High near 67 Fahrenheit or 19 Celsius. Tomorrow night, partly cloudy. Low around 41 Fahrenheit or 5 Celsius. For Saturday, mostly sunny with a high near 68 Fahrenheit or 20 Celsius. And looking ahead to Sunday, mostly cloudy with a slight chance of morning showers. High near 63 Fahrenheit or 18 Celsius. Currently in Aquasusta at 905. We're currently sitting at 46 Fahrenheit. That is 8 Celsius. 97.3 CKOA.
15: In memoriam, it is with a heavy heart we announce the passing of Valerie Peters Mitchell,

0: I also worked as a social worker, family support for the St. Regis Mohawk Tribe, working with the special needs community and for the Board of Education, co-op. She enjoyed going to the casino, cherished time with her family, friends, and her community, and she also cherished her time with her grandchildren. Valerie is survived by her loving husband, Mike Mitchell, her children, Joseph Peters, Scott Peters, Kaloni, and Aaron Mitchell Cole, Cody. Her grandchildren, Aiden, Regan, Peyton, Paisley, Caleb, Kendall, Ava, Ella, Nova, and Coda. Her brother, Mike Peters, and sister, Marianne Peters. She is also survived by her chosen sisters, Dana Gibson, Floanne Burns, Renee King, Bun, her chosen daughters, Michelle Mason and Heather Jocko, and many nieces and nephews. Valerie was predeceased by her parents, Alfred Peters and Gloria Marquis, her brother Ronnie in infancy, her in-laws, Joe and Betty Mitchell, and her sister-in-law, Yvonne Peters. She will be deeply missed and lovingly remembered by all those whose lives she touched. Friends may call at the Akwesasne Homemakers beginning at noon on Wednesday until time of service on Friday, May 22nd at 10:30 a.m. Cremation will follow. Arrangements are under the care and guidance of the Donaldson Funeral Home, Messina, where memories and condolences may be shared online at donaldsonfh.com. This has been In Memoriam, as the community knows the passing of Valerie Peters Mitchell. In Memoriam has been a presentation of the Donaldson Funeral Home, Messina, New York.
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That is Clay Walker with Then What? And Billy Currington before that with People Are Crazy. It's 9:17. I'm Kevin, hanging out with you here on the Get Up and Go Morning Show in for Reen Cook this morning. And we're going to send happy birthday wishes out to Emmy, coming from Tracy. Happy birthday to you, Emmy. Hope you're having a fantastic, beautiful day. Also, happy birthday going out to Emmy Mitchell. And that's coming from Joe and Lucy. Do some Patsy Cline here on your live and local station.

0: 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Hatsukui Sego.
1: How are you?
0: I am doing really well.
1: Good.
0: Yeah, so I am trying to just load up the music here.
1: Okay.
0: All right, here we go.

0: Sato Halanua. Before we get to the birthday club draw, we want to thank our sponsors. Flowers Cornwall, Shy's Place, Bear's Den, and Edith May Cafe are the sponsors of the CKOM Birthday Club.
1: Yes, and today's Birthday Club qualifier, Akwesasse Celebrity of the Day, will go into another draw that we'll do tomorrow morning for a chance at $10 gift cards to Bear's Den, $10 gift card to Edith May, a $20 gift card to Shy's Place, and a beautiful floral arrangement from Flowers Cornwall. That, if you win, you need to pick it up before they close.
0: Before you
1: pick a winner, I have a couple more to throw into the bucket.
0: Okay.
1: Happy birthday going out to Emmy. Happy birthday, Emmy. Happy birthday to Courtney Day. Have a great day, Courtney. And happy birthday to Bubby Lazar. Happy birthday, Bubby. Have a great day, ladies. Got a great weekend on the rise.
0: Yes, and I also have a happy birthday wishes going out to Emmy, coming from Val and Jeffrey.
1: Yes.
0: All right.
1: All righty.
0: Did you put those names in the draw already, in the bucket?
1: Yes.
0: All righty. We're going to shake up the bucket here. There's a lot of names this morning.
1: Yes, it's been busy.
0: It's a very, very busy.
1: Even the anniversary today.
0: Yes. All right, here we go. I'm going to reach right in the bucket here, come up with a birthday celebrity this morning. Birthday celebrity we have for you, Emmy Mitchell. Happy birthday, and you are our celebrity birthday this morning. The celebrity birthday celebrity. Is that how would you call it?
1: She's an Akwesasse celebrity.
0: Akwesasse celebrity.
1: Emmy. Emmy's in the house.
0: Emmy's in the house.
1: No, she's not, but we're just going to say that.
0: Yeah, well, she's on the res. Emmy on the res.
1: There you go. Emmy on the res.
0: Emmy and Snai. Happy birthday, Emmy. Hope you have a great day. You are our birthday club Akwesasse celebrity this morning.
1: Yes, and she's going on our wall of winners, and we'll go into that draw that I mentioned for tomorrow.
0: Tomorrow, yes.
1: So speaking of beautiful day, and we mentioned Shy's Place, they're a sponsor of our CKOM birthday club draw. So it's a beautiful day. It's a beautiful day for a chicken giveaway. Hey, I rhymed.
0: Ooh, yes. Look at you, yes. Eminem over there.
1: Snickers. No, just kidding. So yes, it's a beautiful day for a chicken giveaway. So Shy's Place, Jonathan Lazar, is joining with sponsors CKON Radio and Thompson Development LLC. And that chicken giveaway is today. So CKON will keep you updated as to when and what times they'll be arriving. But that is today. And thank you to Jonathan for doing this just in time for Memorial Day. So we can get your barbecue going. First barbecue of the season for some. So again, the sponsors for that include CKON Radio and Thompson Development LLC, along with Jonathan Lazar. So thank you for all you do. Thank you to the sponsors.
0: Guys, get your get.
1: Yes. So we're going to head to Hollywood to see who's celebrating with our Akwesasse Celebrity of the Day. Emmy, happy birthday to Mr. T is 74 today. Actor who became known as a tough guy on the A-Team and as a boxer, Clubber Lang, and Rocky III. He also voiced Officer Earl Devereaux on Cloudy with a Chance of Meatballs. Hey, Flint Lockwood.
0: Yes.
1: Feroz Balk is 52 today. Actress who was in Food and Lodging, The Craft, American History X, Almost Famous, The Waterboy, and with Marlon Brando in The Island of Dr. Moreau. Josh Allen heading looking at some sports. Josh Allen is 30 today. First round select of the Buffalo Bills in the 2018 NFL Draft. Selected 7th overall. Now that was he's a great quarterback. Yes. Heading down Music Highway, American rapper Notorious B.I.G. was born on this day in 1972, passed away in 1997 at the young age of 24. He had the 1997 U.S. number one hit, Hypnotize. He was gunned down on the streets of L.A. on March 9, 1997 at 24. 3 more albums have been released since his death, and he has sold over 17 million records in the U.S. alone. Yes. Hilton Valentine was born on this day in 1943, passed away in 2021 at the age of 77. English musician who was the guitar player for the Animals, did the 1964 U.S. number one hit, House of the Rising Sun. Other singles include Don't Let Me Be Misunderstood and We Gotta Get Out of This Place. On this day in 2011, Adele was in the number one spot in the U.S. singles charts with Rolling in the Deep, taken from her second studio album, 21. The video to the song was nominated for 7 MTV Video Music Awards. The song also went on to receive 3 Grammy Awards for Record of the Year, Song of the Year, and Best Short Form Music Video. On this day, 1983, David Bowie was in the number one spot in the U.S. charts with Let's Dance. It was his first single to reach the number one spot on both sides of the Atlantic. On this day, 1977, taken from his album Old Waylon, Waylon Jennings hit number one on the U.S. country charts with Luckenbach, Texas, where it stayed for 6 weeks. On this day, 1970, Crosby, Stills, Nash & Young released the protest single Ohio, written and composed by Neil Young in reaction to the Kent State shootings on May 4th of 1970, when an unarmed college student students were shot by the Ohio National Guard. The gunsman fired 67 rounds over a period of 13 seconds, killing 4 students and wounding 9 others, one of whom suffered permanent paralysis. And last one, on this day, 1955, Chuck Berry recorded Maybelline at the recording studios in Chicago. The track became Berry's debut single, released in July of this year, where it peaked at number 5 on the U.S. charts. And that's what I had for you today.
0: All righty.
1: Yes.
0: So that's what's next.
1: So now we're going to play some tunes.
0: All right, go back to the music. We're going to take a word from our sponsors of the Birthday Club Draw, and then we'll get back to the music with some Maren Morris on the way next on your live and local station, 97.3 CKON.
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Here's your forecast. For Aquazusta and surrounding area for today. Sunny with a high near 59 Fahrenheit or 15 Celsius. There's a frost advisory in effect for tonight. Otherwise, mostly clear, low around 35 Fahrenheit, 2 Celsius. Friday, sunny with a high near 67 Fahrenheit, 19 Celsius. Tomorrow night, partly cloudy with a low around 41 Fahrenheit or 5 Celsius. And for Saturday, mostly cloudy with a high near 68 Fahrenheit. That is 20 Celsius at 9:31. It's currently 46 Fahrenheit. That is 8 Celsius.

0: Yeah, this album is dedicated to all the teachers that told me I'd never amount to nothing. To all the people that lived above the buildings that I was hustling from, that called the police on me when I was just trying to make some money to feed my daughter.
1: Yeah.
0: To all my peoples in the struggle, you know what I'm saying? It's all good, baby. It was

0: 97.3 CKON. It is your live and local station, and that is the Notorious B.I.G. And his birthday is today. Of course, he passed away in 1997, and he was born in 1972. Notorious B.I.G. right there. All right, coming up, we've got things that make you go with. Also, the animals on the way next.
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1: Hot squeeze, Sago.
2: Where are you? There you are.
0: Sago, Kevin.
1: Sago, I hit the wrong button.
0: Where? You hit the wrong button.
1: Where? I hit the wrong button.
2: No, it doesn't turn off.
0: I've done there that too. Go. There you go. there's tricks of the trade.
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0: And we're going to give a shout out to Tanny, Matthew, Brandon, and Billy. Good morning, everybody. Have a wonderful day. It's sunny out there. What a great day to do lawn work.
2: It is a great day.
0: Yes.
2: Now we'll go with Tanny, Matt, Billy, and Brandon.
0: Yes.
2: True Cut Lawn Care.
0: Yes. All right. So today, because today is International Tea Day, we're going to look at teas. The teas you drink, not the letter.
2: I was about to say, are we playing some Sesame Street, like letter T? T is for?
0: T.
2: T.
0: Yes. So, T.
2: Before you, weren't you mentioning Mr. T's birthday or something today?
0: Look at that. Yes.
2: That just popped in my mind, like we just mentioned Mr. T.
0: Wait.
2: Yes. Wait.
0: Good one. 6 degrees. Awesome. So, T has been around since 2737 BC.
2: Where?
0: BC, yes. So tea was first discovered in 2737 BC by Chinese Emperor Shen Nong when a tea leaf accidentally fell into his boiling water, and it was and it has been consumed for thousands of years since. In ancient China, tea was so valuable that it was even used as currency to pay taxes.
2: Where?
0: Yeah.
2: I do sound like I was sneezing.
0: Yeah, earlier you did it, and I was like, "Bless you." I was like, "Oh, he's saying where?"
2: I was saying where.
0: All right, here's another one for you. All the tea in the world comes from one plant.
2: Herbs.
0: So once all the tea. So there's a lot of tea in the world. All the tea comes from one plant.
2: Okay.
0: So if it doesn't come from that plant, it's not tea. So all true teas come from the Camellia sinensis plant, with the main varieties being black, green, white, and oolong. So the difference in flavor, color, and aroma arises from oxidation levels and processing methods. Herbal teas such as chamomile and peppermint are technically not tea because they do not contain Camellia sinensis. So because they don't, yes. Yep. There's also a Japanese Gen Matcha combines roasted brown rice with green tea, historically providing a more filling drink during hard times or depression. So like the Great Depression, not being depressed.
2: Oh, okay,
0: you know,
2: lack
0: of money and stuff like that. So that's when they drank that because it made you feel fuller.
2: Oh, wow. Yes. Where?
0: Yeah. And last one, tea is the world's second most consumed beverage.
2: The second, what's the first? I wouldn't have to say coffee or water.
0: Yes.
2: Oneganos,
0: yes. So tea is the second most consumed beverage with a significant global presence. It is enjoyed by people of all ages, cultures, offering a calming effect and great taste. Second only to water. In terms of total volume, China leads global tea consumption at 14.5 million tons.
2: Wow.
0: Annually.
2: Where?
0: Where?
2: I have to say where.
0: Yeah, but the way you did it, look like you've seen a spider.
2: Where?
0: Yeah. So that's what China consumes a year. 14.5 million tons. Followed by, you want to take a guess who's next? After China? This is by volume, not per capita.
2: I'm going to say maybe, Okay, teas. Who drinks a lot of teas? India?
0: Ding, ding, ding, ding, ding. Yes, India. So India is next with 6 million tons of tea per year. So Turkey ranks in third. Turkey's in third. Canada, I wanted to see what does U.S. and Canada rank. Canada is at 15,000 tons per year. So compared to 14.5 million, nowhere near that. And the U.S. sits at 166,000 tons of tea per year.
2: Wow.
0: Yes. So there's some, since it's International Tea Day on our Day of Days. So, yeah, Mr. Tea and the drinking tea.
2: That's pretty cool.
0: That is.
2: I wonder if that's why his name is Mr. Tea.
0: Because his last name is I can't even remember it now. I had it written down. It starts with a T.
2: Okay.
0: Trudeau or something
2: like
0: that.
2: It's not because he drank a lot of tea or his mom drank a lot of tea.
0: No. Do you drink tea?
2: I do.
0: What is your favorite?
2: I was about to ask you that. But I like green tea.
0: Mm-hmm. Yeah. I like the blacks
2: with
0: first.
2: With honey.
0: Oh, yes. I like the black teas. I would say English breakfast is my favorite. Black green tea. I love green tea. I love white tea, too. Yes. The oolong teas, I'm not too, but I like the black, the green, and the white teas. Because the white tea offers a lot of health benefits for you, too.
2: Nice. Yeah, yes. I like the green tea. It's my favorite. All righty. So that is the things that make you go, wah!
0: Wah!
2: Wah!
0: Wah!
2: You're going to add me in there. Wah!
0: Wah! Yeah. Yeah.
2: Or Agnes. Wah! Wah! Agnes! I know a lot of people who are big fans of Agnes.
0: Who's Agnes?
2: That's just the character I created.
0: Oh, yeah. Oh!
2: On TikTok.
0: I'm thinking, is this like someone's neighbor?
2: No! You know, hot square Agnes and
0: Yeah.
2: And the mom, that's where I got I got the accent from.
0: Yes.
2: I got pulled over by the policeman and they're going to pull me over. Alrighty, well, have a great day.
0: Yes, you have a great day. It's going to be a beautiful Thursday. Don't forget, we will give you updates on the chicken giveaway that's happening today. When Jonathan gets pretty close, we'll let you know when you can head over to the St. Gadalie de Gakuita Center to get your free chicken and as well as Gawanoga. And don't forget, this is for Akuza Slono residents only. So have a good day, everybody.
2: Alright, have a great day. We have Onagiwahe. We also have Dr. Watalo coming up as well at 10 o'clock. We're going to be speaking with MCA Mental Health. They'll be in the studio and discussing the bringing mental health home. So that is today's topic for Dr. Watalo today with Allison Benedict. She will be here. But let's check in with the forecast. First of all, for today, sunny skies, beautiful day shaping up to be with a high near 59 Fahrenheit or 15 Celsius. There's got a frost advisory in effect for tonight. Otherwise, mostly clear, low around 35 Fahrenheit or 2 Celsius. For tomorrow, sunny with a high near 67 Fahrenheit, 19 Celsius. Tomorrow night, partly cloudy, low around 41 Fahrenheit or 5 Celsius. Looking ahead to Saturday, mostly cloudy with a high near 68 Fahrenheit or 20 Celsius. And your extended forecast for Sunday, mostly cloudy with a slight chance of showers and a high near 63 Fahrenheit or 18 Celsius. It is 10:03 and we are currently sitting at 47 Fahrenheit. That is 8 Celsius. 97.3 CKOA.

0: Welcome to another edition of CKON's Dedi Watalo. I'm Kevin, with you here, and I'd like to express that views and opinions expressed by our guests are not necessarily those of CKON Radio or the Akwesasne Communication Society. And today we'll be talking with the Mohawk Council of Akwesasne's Mental Health Services today. Of course, May is Mental Health Awareness Month. And today we have a special guest with us today. Good morning. There you are. Sorry, I had to run.
1: Oh, good morning to you. Where am I? What happened to me?
0: Yes, good morning. Can I get an address to yourself, please?
1: Good morning, community. My name is Allison Benedict, and I am the Mental Health Program Manager at MCA. My offices are located in Aganagotaleo on the main floor.
0: All right, and today we're talking about mental health awareness and, of course, bringing mental health home. So give me some more details about what is bringing mental health home to you.
1: Mm-hmm. So, I just started this position recently, and one of my goals for coming in and coming back to the community really was thinking about mental health in every home and having healthy and loving relationships mm-hmm. in every home. And so when we look at our history, we've had a lot of trauma in our community. And so back in 1997, there was a study. It was called the Adverse Childhood Experiences Study. And it was conducted by Kaiser Permanente and the Center for Disease Control. And what they looked at was medical records for over 17,000 individuals that were utilizing the insurance system in California. And what they found was that adverse childhood experiences, so things that happened before people were 18, were pretty common, actually. And as people answered, like, that they had one, so some of the questions were you ever physically abused, sexually abused, were you like emotionally abused, like bullying and picked on in your home? Did you have a parent that had mental illness or struggled with addiction? Somebody that was incarcerated? So there was 10 questions. And actually what they found is if you had 4 yeses, then it impacted your entire like body, emotions, like your entire systems, right?
0: Right.
1: And it, instead of like just being like 1 plus 1 is 1, you know, 1 plus 1 is 2,
0: yeah.
1: You know, it wasn't like that. It actually was compounded. So as people got up to 4 or more, they found that they had higher risks of addictions. They had higher risks of mental illness. They had higher risks of diabetes, actually, and they had higher risks of chronic health diseases, cancer. So there were all of these risks that came into being because of these adverse childhood experiences. And so it was one of the largest studies ever conducted. And the research that came out of it was, so even if you don't have bad health habits, even if you do take good care of yourself, you're still at higher risk because of those adverse childhood experiences, right?
0: Oh, wow. Yeah.
1: Which was pretty powerful and profound. Higher risks of suicide. So all of that information came out of that study. And what they found, too, was that even your DNA was changed. So when we look at our DNA, we have longer telomeres is a longer health span. Mm-hmm. Shorter telomeres is a shorter health span. And so it puts you at risk for lifelong health issues. So not just mental health, not just, okay, something bad happened to you, so now you have bad habits, or now you're hurting yourself. No, it really looked at the whole physiology of the entire person.
0: Mm-hmm.
1: and made all of those connections.
0: Yeah, so you said something, oh, if something bad happens to you, like, did you just say it changes your DNA? So that's how you, is that correct?
1: Yeah, yeah. It changes every aspect of your body, like your dopamine, your you know, your ability to feel happy, your hormones, like everything is impacted, your entire body in ways that I think traditionally and historically we understood how important it was not to have bad things happen to children.
0: Yeah.
1: Like I think that our ancestors were brilliant in that way, that they really understood how important having that good life and good experiences were to building healthy people.
0: Yeah.
1: And so when we look at our history post-contact, we see the impacts of incredible disease, right? So in some communities, like 85% were wiped out from disease. And the disease didn't stop. And we see it today, right? The diseases are still coming. And we're still vulnerable. We're still vulnerable. And so it's really important to understand how those diseases impact people. I had a friend once tell me a story about her grandmother. And when she would get sick, her grandmother would treat her differently, like distance herself, kind of shut down and move away. And that's the trauma from so much loss of people from disease, right? And so that was like the first big wave that impacted our people. Mm-hmm. Right? And then we look at those second, third, fourth, you know, like the wars, fighting for the territory, all of the different alliances, all of the displacement, the destruction. And I think that that's something, too, that a lot of people don't realize is the impact to the environment that if we can't even imagine the abundance that was here on the land. And in the water and in the sky. We can't even imagine.
0: Right.
1: You know, like I was reading about there were so many carrier pigeons that it could actually block out the sun.
0: Oh, wow.
1: When they were flying overhead.
0: Mm-hmm.
1: There were so many fish that you could see them as you looked across the water. There were so many deer, moose, like all of the buffalo. It could take 3 days to go through a herd of buffalo. So I think we just have such a hard time even imagining, like, how much abundance there were. There was. I don't know.
0: Yeah.
1: If I'm saying that right. But, you know, when I think about Agwesasne and the land where the partridge drums, and I remember walking through the woods when I was a lot younger. And you would hear that drumming, right, of the birds moving as you were walking through the woods.
0: Yes.
1: And I don't hear that anymore.
0: No.
1: You know, it breaks my heart. You know, when I think about how much changes we've had and how much we've lost and how much was taken away by force.
0: Yes.
1: And what that must have felt like for our people to see all of that and still survive. Like, I just think it's a miracle that we are even here today. It's like, thank you. You know, thank you, ancestors, for your strength and for your vision and for your you know, just all of that knowledge and everything. But so I think about all of that that people had experienced. And then, like, the first residential school was in the 1700s. But even before that, there were through the missionaries and really trying to change our ways of being. And I read, like, the first recorded incident of child abuse, and it was a Christian woman that had, you know, had been involved in the priest celebrated, you know, when that happened, because it was like, you have to control children, you have to control women, you own them, and we just did not have a concept of that. And so those things were embedded in the laws. They were embedded in the Indian Act. They were embedded in all of the things that we're experiencing today and we're seeing today, right? Yep. We're taught harm. Mm-hmm. We're experiencing trauma through that harm. And it becomes a way of life, so normal that we don't even see it. And so when I talk about bringing mental health home, bringing healthy relationships home, that's what I'm talking about. Yeah. Like, it was a systematic destruction of our way of life. And we're still here 500 years later. Mm-hmm. But are we kind and loving to one another? Do we have good words? Do we have compassion? Do we have all of the things that it takes to, again, build our healthy babies and keep them free from experiences of violence or fighting or shame, right? Are we still stuck in that control and belittling ways? And so that's really what I'm hoping to do with my work here in Akwesasne, here in the community, because I love my people.
0: Yeah.
1: Yeah.
0: All right. And so how can, talk about like some of the things that you guys offer in regards to, you know, mental health and bringing that home. And how could people, you know, take care of their mental health at home? How could they do that?
1: Mm-hmm. So one of the things that trauma does is it takes us away from ourselves. So when you think about being present. And I know a lot of people are like, oh yeah, I'm going to go do some mindfulness and I'm going to sit by the water. And, yeah. And it's like, it's a destination, right? It's not a way of being. So the best thing that you can do to start is to practice being present, like 24/7, right? Get back in your body and begin to notice. Notice what you hear. What are people saying to you? What are you saying to other people? And if you're going to say something unkind or hurtful, even if it's joking, right? Joking shouldn't hurt. Mm-hmm. It's a way of hurting and getting away with, hurting others and getting away with it. But it shouldn't hurt. Shouldn't be hurt. We shouldn't be laughing at one another. You know, and I think that when we stop and we think about that, and then we can change our words. And we can change our way of being. And that changes everything.
0: Mm-hmm.
1: So really noticing and being aware of your body. So when you see somebody and, you know, they're your friend and they greet you with some unkind words or they call you a name or put you down, right? Oh, well, that's how my friends treat me. I mean, I hear about friends beating up friends for their birthday. Like, what is that?
0: Yeah, and that just brought a memory or something. Because I remember somebody saying to me, they were saying like, I only talk like that to you because I like you. So that's why, I'm like, well, that's kind of mean. Well, that means I like you. You know, but it was kind of hurtful. But they say, I talk like that because I like you. That's, I hear that like a lot, but... You know, from other people. So, like, I am in, you know, in the community. That's this, I don't know. But I always just say to myself.
1: but that's how the culture changed,
0: yes.
1: Right? So when you think about, like, residential schools and what happened there, like, that was survival. And that's all they heard. So when you hear people saying unkind things to you all the time, that becomes your normal language.
0: Mm-hmm.
1: It really does. It becomes your normal way of being. And so I'm asking people to challenge that and to say, you know what, when I'm saying something mean to you or hurtful to you, that's colonized language.
0: Right.
1: And let's decolonize our language and let's return it to our peace. An elder once taught me that Sayago means I come to you with great peace in my heart. And when I say Skinagoa, I'm asking about the peace or the great peace in your heart. And I love that because I think that's what we've lost is our peace and our compassion and that love mm-hmm. that we have for one another. So when we think about being grateful to the earth and grateful to the land, we need to also remember that we're grateful for each other. You know, that we, and with our words, that's what we're showing and teaching. Like, there's been research on plants, yeah, right? If you have a plant and you're saying, you know, you're ugly, you're stupid, you're, you know, useless, right? Worthless, the plant's going to die. And we know that when we hear those words, it hurts us too. It kills us. And sometimes people want to kill themselves because they're that hurt. And if that's the only language that we have, we need to learn and try new language and practice, practice saying kind things, practice saying loving things. And that's what it's going to take, right? Is that every single one of us can practice every single day.
0: And what are some ways, how can people practice these? What could they do?
1: Well, you are just so smart and brilliant, and you ask such great questions, and I really appreciate you.
0: Thank you.
1: Done.
0: I thought you were going to go on more. No, but yes.
1: No, but it's easy peasy.
0: Yeah.
1: It is really, like, it's so easy when you start looking at people and you see their strengths, and you appreciate them. You know, and we're all so unique. You know, you walk along the beach and you're looking at seashells and everybody's like, or rocks, right? And they're like, ooh, that one is so different. It's so beautiful. And yet we don't even see that among each other.
0: Mm-hmm.
1: You know, that difference that makes us so beautiful and so special and so unique.
0: Yeah.
1: And that's the glasses we need to wear. That's the lens that we need to look through.
0: Well, that's awesome. I like that. And it's just when you're going back as well, like, you know, just teaching being grateful for the people and being grateful for each other. It brought me back to the Ohana Galua Dekwa, where we thank the people, the very first people, as you know, Ungwasua. And that is where it took me back to. And that's what I thought of right away. So I think that's very important. And let's talk about other things that mental health is going on with MCA. Like, what else are you guys working on?
1: Mm-hmm. So part of my plan is to start with prenatal. So I want to create a language program and in English and Ganyageha with songs that are really for everybody to learn and practice, right? So if we're not hearing those kind, loving words, they may not be the first thing that pops into our head. And so if we start to use them and we start to use them and we start to go back and learn our ways of being and our language. So one of the exciting things about that is, if a baby in the womb,
0: okay,
1: can start hearing at 3 months, at the third trimester, sorry. And when I talk about like being hardwired, right? So all of those neurons, all of that brain development starts, right? And it's happening, ongoing. Well, if they're hearing kind, loving words, their brain is becoming hardwired for kind, loving words. And it's also being wired, if we're having them listen to the language, it becomes hardwired as well. Mm-hmm. And research has shown that even if they don't hear that language for 5 years, their brain is still hardwired for it, and they'll learn it easier when they hear it.
0: Oh, wow, that's interesting.
1: Yeah. So you think about the negative stuff and how that becomes hardwired, and it's kind of heartbreaking. It is heartbreaking.
0: Yes.
1: To think about, like, what people say, you know, to their children, or do they say to their unborn babies, or the violence or the angry, hard words that they're hearing, and how that becomes hardwired. So if we can start with that loving, those loving words and kind words, and release the need to argue, like, why do we need to argue about anything, right? You can still have room to say, you know, I don't really see it this way, but that's okay. You see it this way. We got different brains. We got different perspectives. Mm-hmm. That's okay.
0: Yeah.
1: As long as it's not hurtful, right? We don't need to raise our voices.
0: No.
1: And so starting from that and then through the lifespan. So I want to have like...
0: And it's even like the emotional too, like the emotions, like I'm picturing, you know, being just like how someone would feel and, you know, they're carrying a child, like just even the child feels the emotions.
1: Yes.
0: So
1: yes, absolutely.
0: If someone's going through like emotional abuse and while they're in their pregnancy, it would be like, you know, the baby would feel that as well.
1: Yeah, and it becomes normalized, right? It becomes normalized and hardwired. And so this is how they're going to talk. This is what they're going to duplicate or recreate in their lives. So that's why it's so important to be cycle breakers.
0: Exactly. Yeah.
1: To say, you know what, I'm not doing this. I'm going to be a cycle breaker. So I'm going to be kind today. Mm-hmm. I'm going to have good words today. I'm going to stop myself from being harmful.
0: Yes.
1: Yeah.
0: Well, speak nice words today.
1: Yes. Yeah. Yes. Let's have a love fest.
0: Yes.
1: And be kind and gentle with each other. But so I also want to offer training in the community, like on mental health skills. One of the things that I talk a lot about in my own work, too, is the professionalism of help. You know, oh, well, you're feeling bad. Go see somebody. Right. Well, because we don't know how to help each other. And so I want to bring training to everybody in the community on having better relationships, having better skills, better toolboxes. So that's something that I want to have for the next year is ongoing trainings for everybody that wants them.
0: Okay. And that's being proposed, so you don't actually have that in like set in stone yet, but it's just a thought to do that.
1: Oh no, I'm gonna do it.
0: Oh,
1: I just don't. Yeah, I just don't know when. And
0: okay. It's the starting phases of it.
1: Yes.
0: Okay.
1: Yes.
0: I'm looking forward to that. That's gonna be really, really great to have in the community.
1: Yeah.
0: Really great.
1: I know. I'm running out of time, so I'll hurry up.
0: No. Well, I could talk about mental health awareness all day. To be honest, it's really interesting to me. I'm just very engaged in your, you know, what you're saying. It's really great. I like it.
1: Oh, thank you.
0: You're welcome. And what else would you like to add regarding what you guys do at MCA Health Services? Like, what are other services you provide to the community?
1: Yeah, so we do individual counseling. We do family. We're going to be starting groups. We've started one group now. And we also have two psychologists. So one psychologist does more like autism assessments. The other one does like ADHD assessments and different types of like assessments that kids might need for school. We also have a psychiatrist who is not like... is more like a person that people can go to like for med reviews or just for specific things. So we're trying to have services that really reach everybody in the community. And again, for the lifespan, right? One of the things I would ask the community too is just to tell us like what you would like. You know, what kind of groups are you interested in? Because we know that there's a lot of people struggling like with anxiety. We're going to try to have like a group in the wintertime on seasonal affective disorder. So to get people to come out and share what they need. And we have some of the lights as well. But I really want to be responsive to what the community wants.
0: Okay, and what do you guys offer cultural-wise?
1: So we have land-based healing and traditional medicines in our little group of Sector 3.
0: Yeah.
1: So we're really connected, and we're connected with addictions and the detox as well. So it's a really nice group people really supporting.
0: So I'm looking at the brochure here, and I see the Sweat Lodge here. So I was like, oh, you guys, what do you guys do with regards to that? So
1: yeah, there's saunas, there's different medicines. There's a lot that we can do, and we can work together to help support families and support people.
0: Awesome. Okay. And is there anything else that you wanted to add for us before we close up here? Again, we are speaking with Allison Benedict. She is the program manager of mental health program at MCA. And we're talking about bringing mental health home. And is there anything else that you wanted to add for us?
1: I just want to say, you know, like, people, you got this. You can do it. Decolonize. You can do it. You got this. You can do it. Yeah, and we'll be at the Mental Health Walk on the 28th from 2 to 4 at Generations Park. And some of the things that, I know we have a couple seconds, so I wanted to put mental health like a toolbox in everything that I do. So even looking at the brochure, there's lots of tools right in the brochure.
0: Yes, there is.
1: In the mental health walk, I've got signs that are there to help you to guide questions for yourself and things to help you kind of explore. And it's also a toolbox. So in everything that I do, I'm not just doing it because I've got the urge. You know, I'm doing it because I want everybody to have access.
0: Yeah. Let's talk about the mental health walk for a second here. What is the mental health walk? How did that, you know, what is that?
1: So the tribe is putting that on.
0: Yeah, okay.
1: They're leading it, and they're doing a great job. So on the American side, it's Mental Health Month.
0: Right.
1: And on the Canadian side, it was Mental Health Week.
0: Oh, Mental Health Week. Okay. My bad. Thank you for correcting that for me, because I had an interview with them a couple weeks ago. So that was my confusion. So I'm sorry.
1: Oh, no worries.
0: This border, like, really messes me up sometimes.
1: This is all up, yeah.
0: And I'm not sure what side I'm on.
1: Well, we're all on the good side of helping
0: exactly.
1: and supporting one another, right?
0: Yes.
1: And
0: I
1: am so grateful for the team there for the work that they're doing and all of the information that they're putting out. And you know, I'm super happy that we've come to a point where we're really working together and supporting each other's work. And I'm hoping that we're going to have some information sessions on gambling, cyber. A lot of the kids are having issues with technology, right? There's a direct correlation between technology and mental health in youth, and it's not a good one.
0: Yeah, there's a big fly flying around. Sorry.
1: And so, those kinds of topics, anxiety, right? So all of the things that people want to talk about or are interested in having groups in, I really want to encourage you to let us know what you'd like to see.
0: Yeah. All righty. So before I go, is there anything else that you want to add? One more thing?
1: Oh, I can't think of anything.
0: You think you covered everything?
1: Are we good?
0: All right. Now we'll go. Thank you so much, Allison, for joining us today. 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
1: Nyawagoa, thank you so much.
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Station with Will and Jennings right there. It is 10:50. As we say, happy 64th birthday going out to J.R. Benedict, coming from your wife, Darlene, with lots of love. We'll check the forecast for you in just a little bit. Also, the untamed child, Buckwild, is in with you next. 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

0: Here's your forecast for Aquazusta and the surrounding area for today. Sunny with a high near 59 Fahrenheit or 15 Celsius. There is a frost advisory in effect for tonight. Otherwise, mostly clear, low around 35 Fahrenheit or 2 Celsius. For tomorrow, sunny with a high near 67 Fahrenheit or 19 Celsius. Tomorrow night, partly cloudy, low around 41 Fahrenheit or 5 Celsius. Looking ahead to Saturday, mostly cloudy with a high near 68 Fahrenheit or 20 Celsius. And your extended forecast for Sunday, mostly cloudy with a slight chance of showers and a high near 63 Fahrenheit or 18 Celsius. Currently in Aquazusta, it is 47 Fahrenheit. That is 8 degrees Celsius. 97.3 CKON. 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
12: Yeah, but what if I'm not good enough? What if the people out there listening decide that I'm not the one to do this? I am not the one that they want to hear. What do I do then? What happens if that happens? How do I... What am I going to do? What am I going to do?

Good day, everyone. It is the Untamed Chabacua for 97.3 CKON. You're live at local station. And yeah, here we are now kicking in the groovy midday show. Good day to Kevin. Kevin, great job. Kevin laying down our Get Up and Go morning show and doing a little duddle with Tyler right there. With MCA Mental Health, Allison Benedict. Very good show. Very informative show. Duddle with Tyler is right here. We try to get the best guests with the best topics to get the best information. And that we do. Absolutely. That's how we do it right here on 97.3 CKON. We are looking at the 21st of May already. How cool is that? Just like this guitar solo. Oh, yes, that is awesome. So here we are, what, third week of May. And June's not too far away. We're going to talk about the weather here in just a tad, of course. We'll also have your lunch counter. See what's going on lunch-wise throughout Akwesasne and the surrounding areas. Beautiful day today. Sitting on the edge of cool, as far as the temps go. We'll talk about that in just a tad. I'm going to hop into some tunes, of course. The beautiful tunage right here, 97.3 CKON, CKON Radio, bingo. Every Tuesday night, $6,500 up for grabs now. So get out there and get those cards. We love our CKON Radio bingo, and we love bringing it to you. We also really do appreciate the loyal listeners and the loyal players. Always great to say hello to our players and our listeners. Well, listen to this. We're going to hop into the tunes right now. Here's a little something from Glass Taiga. 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

97.3 CKY. Time for that lunch counter. See what's going on with the lunch world. Time for some lunch. Well, almost time. The classic time, anyway. Of course, noon o'clock. We would like giving you a couple of ideas. Just a little heads up on what's going on up out around there for your lunchtime. Yes, yes, yes. So we're going to start off over at Ruby's. Ruby's, your new favorite place to eat. Love Ruby's. Yes, we do. Let's take a look at some of the got. For today, Ruby's, again, looking at Thursday, the 21st, I have Ruby's Steak and Cheese Power Bowl. There you go right there. $14, only $14. It's seasoned and grilled home fries on top with grilled onions, peppers, mushrooms, provolone, and our house garlic. Oh, that's awesome. That looks really, really good. House garlic sauce right there. Ruby's Steak and Cheese Power Bowl. I like it. That's right at the Ruby's, 2587 Chattagay Street, Fort Covington, New York. And we are looking at 518-333-4039 or 518-358-0089. Ruby is your new favorite place to eat. And then over to Bear's Den, bringing in town here a little bit. Bear's Den. Well, they have a taco salad with a smash sliders also going on today. The taco salad, they give you a great portion of that. It's a good-sized taco salad. It is awesome. And then they have even smash sliders going on today. That's happening at Bear's Den. Of course, Bear's Den, you got to include Western Door. Western Door on the western portion of Akwesasne. At Western Door, on top of having a fantastic store with all the snacky snacks, just like Bear's Den, the main location, Western Door has Papa John's. So pizza, wings, and things are covered. Then you have Tim Hortons. Now, Tim Hortons is more than just coffee and donuts. They got wonderful soups and sandwiches as well at Tim Hortons. So you might want to check that out. I think you do. That's Tim Hortons and Papa John's over at Western Door. All part of the Bear's Den family. And once again, Bear's Den, over 70 years of serving Akwesasne and the surrounding areas. That's definitely something to be proud of. I love that. Totally love that. We're now going to mosey on right over here to Twin Leaf. Twin Leaf stores, two wonderful locations. We got one in Fort Covington and one right here in Akwesasne, both on Route 37. And for today, well, it is Michigan Dog Day. Two Michigan dogs for only $8.95 right there at Twin Leaf. 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Twin Leaf. Both Fort Covington and right here in Akwesasne. The Michigan Dog Day. 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Now at Twin Leaf, if you have that little Twin Leaf card there, the little like loyalty card right there, you get some cool stuff. Well, for Twin Leaf right here, they have the Twin Leaf loyalty. Buy a sandwich and get a free 1 ounce chips and fountain drink. That's for the loyalty members. So get that card. Stop into any Twin Leaf, one in Fort Covington or right here in Akwesasne, and get that little card. They are awesome. And going on today, this is great. Of course, while supplies last. Last night, the Akwesasne Thunder played. Junior B Thunder right there. They won. So over at Twin Leaf, you get a free Froley's. A little free ice cream there. A little pop-up. A little Froley's pop-up. You get one of those. And that's only good after. That's only good if they win. And they won last night. It's good for the day after, which is today. They won. So, yes, you get a free Froley's. While supplies last, one per customer. Once again, Twin Leaf stores. Fort Covington and Akwesasne. Right here at the Twin Leaf, right here. The Twin Leaf Plaza right here in Akwesasne. We have Drek Subs. Said it once, I'll say it again. Subs are good anytime. Love Drek Subs. And for today, the sub of the day is the Capicola sub. And the
Capicola sub is only $7.89 because it is the sub of the day. They also have their featured appetizers for the month. We're looking at the fried green tomatoes, breaded cauliflower, nice, as well as raspberry cheesecake logs. There you go right there. And then Drex has some featured subs of the month. They have the eggplant parmesan. They have a chicken salad. They also have a strawberry balsamic grilled chicken sub. Those are featured subs for the month. That's happening at Drex Subs. Give them a call, 518-358-4700. And of course, Twin Leaf again. Another fantastic business with fantastic menus. All kinds of goodies. All right, there at Cornwall Island, Goanoge, they have Express Gas, and Express Gas has Express Grab and Go. And they're putting together some really great soups, man. Soups, again, soups just rock. And today they have a chicken noodle soup going on today. That is at Express Grab and Go right there on Cornwall Island. And on top of their soups, they also have some great sandwiches, some pastries as well. Stop in, grab and grow, grab and go. Express Gas right there on Cornwall Island. So stop in and see them for lunch. Got some goodies. We are now going to mosey on over here to Shy's Place today. Let's check out Shy's Place. Of course, Shy's Place, a proud sponsor for our birthday club draw as well. Oh, hey, they're going to be doing a chicken giveaway. Okay, so Shy's Place itself, they're closed for today. That's because Jonathan and the crew are doing a chicken giveaway. They hope to see at the Gutterly Hall. So there you go right there. So giving away some chicken over at the Gutterly Hall. Nice. Do-do. See, just doing for the community. Awesome. Gotta love that. The absolute best. Well, let's take a look at an Edith May Cafe. And they got some good stuff going on. They got the daily grab-and-go items right there at Edith May Cafe. They have tuna sandwiches. That is awesome. They got yogurt parfait cups, overnight oats, and more. Edith May Cafe, again, bringing it. Absolutely amazing. They also have some new menus. They're dropping a new menu. They did that. Oh, wow. They got some great stuff on here. Talking about a lot of their specialty drinks. That is cool. I love it. They got the refreshers going on. Those are delicious. That's Edith May Cafe. Thank you guys so much. So there's a little idea of what's going on lunch-wise throughout Akwesasne. And, of course, over there in Fort Covington at Ruby's. Like I say it once, I'll say it again. Here in Akwesasne, we are very, very lucky. We have some fantastic businesses. Amazing. Buy local, shop local, everyone. Great businesses, great products, great people, great entrepreneurs, smart people. Thank you guys so much. So, yeah. Go get yourself some lunch. You got a lot of choice out there. A lot of choices. Enjoy it. 97.3 CKWN. Enjoy your lunch. You got the weather coming up here just a tad right now. Here's a little something from Blind Melon. And this is No Rain. 97.3 CKWN.

Yeah, can I have that weather forecast for you for Tacos Vesne and the next couple of days? Let's see what we got going on. Well, for today, it's going to be sunny out there with highs in the upper 50s. Looking at tonight, we got a chance of some frost out there, lows in the mid-30s. For Friday, it's going to be mostly sunny with highs in the mid-60s. Friday night, it's going to be partly cloudy, lows around 40. And then for Saturday, we got some clouds dancing around. We'll have highs in the upper 60s. I'm the Untamed Child, Bakwa, for 97.3 CKON, home of CKON Radio Bingo every Tuesday night. 97.3 CKON. Yes, there it is. That is your weather forecast for the next couple of days for Aquasusne and the surrounding areas. Good day, everyone. Welcome to your groovy midday show. Yes, yes, yes. And we just mentioned it a few moments ago. We're doing our lunch counter, and I went to go see what Shy's Place has got going on. Well, Shy's Place will be closed for today because Jonathan and the crew, they have a chicken giveaway brought to you by Shy's Place. There you go right there. Thompson's Development Inc., I guess you could say right there, as well as the, we also have the, what is that right there? Ganagahoe Thompson and Team CKON. There you go right there. Nice. Just in time for your Memorial Day barbecue. This afternoon we'll be giving updates as to when they will be arriving in at the St. Gunnelly and Cornwall Island. This is for Aquasusne only. So there's going to be two places. They're going to have one right there at the Gunnelly Hall, of course, right here in Aquasusne. And then they're also going to be on Cornwall Island, and they'll let us know where that is going to be. So as soon as I have the information, you're going to have the information. It's going to be a good one, absolutely. 97.3 CKON. Well, I do want to throw a happy birthday out there. And this is going to go out to, let me get my paper. I got Ed Jr. Thompson. Hey, all right. There you go right there. And this is from Donna. So Donna gave us a call. I wanted to wish you a happy, happy birthday. And all the best, absolutely. And she's like, can you kind of just pick a nice song? So I said, I can do that for you. I think I can. So here's a little something from Sir Elton John. And this is Leave On. Happy birthday, Ed Jr. Thompson. From Donna, 97.3 CKON.

0: Right there, a little song from the Beatles, and that is Help. Man, you know, the Beatles, an amazing, of course, probably one of the best, probably the best band ever. Just absolutely incredible. I know there's all kinds of opinions on that. That's fine. But they were only together for like, what, 7 years? 6 or 7 years, and the music that they put out, the different types of music, the different, it fits so many categories. Their harmonies, their chord progressions, it's genius across the board, absolutely. And that song right there, you hear the different levels of that song, just different things in there, breakdowns, things like that. Awesome. Absolutely awesome. 97.3 CKY. I do want to let you know that coming up Saturday, May 23rd, that is tomorrow, I got something cool to talk about. It's going to be from 10 a.m. to 4 p.m. over at the Guttley Hall. It's going to be the fundraising event for Guttley Hall and the St. Regis Mission Altar and Rosary Society. And they're going to have some gently used items. We're looking at some purses, bags, jewelry, assorted flea market items, things along that line. And they're also going to have Vaughn's freaking chicken dinners right there as well. Only $15 American or $20 Canadian, starting at 11 a.m. until all is sold out. And once again, this is going to be happening at the Guttley Hall right there in Akwesasne, right there, sort of like on the four corners a little bit, not too far from the light. And it's going to be a great time. This Saturday, the 23rd, 10 a.m. to 4 p.m., Guttley Hall. It is our spring market. That's what's going on. Yes, it is. We'll take a little bit of a break. We'll be back right after this. 97.3 CKON.
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2: You

0: Little Scrodenizer. That was Joe's first confrontation with the law. Naturally, we were easy on him. One of our friendly counselors gave him a donut and told him to stick closer to church-oriented social activity.
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2: I'm Steve Kathan. Ebola concern on a flight from Paris to Detroit. CBS's Usher Qureshi tells us it was diverted to Montreal.
3: In a statement, Air France said there was no medical emergency on board and it is required to comply with the entry requirements of the countries it serves. The Department of Homeland Security says starting today, any foreign travelers who have been in the Congo, Uganda, or South Sudan in the last 21 days will now have to fly into Washington Dulles Airport.
2: On this flight, a person who had been in Congo, not showing symptoms, where there has been a deadly Ebola outbreak, was allowed on board in error. The House is expected to vote today on legislation designed to compel President Trump to withdraw from the war in Iran. CBS's Olivia Rinaldi in Washington.
4: We know that Iran's government is reviewing that latest proposal that the U.S. sent to potentially end this war. We also know that Pakistani mediators are in Tehran today, where they will be having negotiations and discussions. This is the second time that those mediators have been in Tehran just this week. So the frequency is increasing.
2: Walmart's reported strong sales for the first quarter of the year, but CBS's Jill Schlesinger says the readout shows consumers are under pressure with higher income households driving a larger share of spending.
5: Middle to lower income consumers are definitely putting off big ticket purchases like major home renovations and large appliances. And this is clearly a nod towards the fact that prices overall, especially for gas and groceries, are higher.
2: Even some members of President Trump's own party are sounding concerned about the new Justice Department fund for his allies. Senate GOP leader John Thune spoke before a meeting with the acting Attorney General Todd Blanche.
6: Obviously, our members have very legitimate questions about it.
2: CBS's Ed O'Keefe at the White House.
7: Senate Republicans may now try to put guardrails on that new government anti-weaponization fund, but President Trump insists the payouts are, quote, peanuts compared to what some of his supporters suffered.
2: The Trump administration's poised to loosen the federal rule that requires grocery stores and air conditioning companies to reduce greenhouse gases used in cooling equipment. On the Health Watch today, CBS's Christian Benavides tells us
8: quitting smoking has a wide range of health benefits, and now a study published in the journal Neurology shows kicking the habit may also lower the risk of dementia by 16%. But researchers found that only extends to people who avoided major weight gain after quitting. People who put on at least 22 pounds did not experience a reduced risk.
2: And checking Wall Street, the Dow is down 82 points. This is CBS News.
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4: The work of an elusive British artist is still very much a hot commodity.
5: Banksy's Girl with Balloon, found on Landscape, part of his kitschy crude oil series, has sold for $18 million at auction in New York. The grayscale painting features a little girl on a bank in the woods, watching her red heart-shaped balloon float over a stream flowing down from a snow-capped mountain. The price is the third highest paid for a Banksy at auction. The Wall Street Journal says the new owner, an anonymous American collector, phoned in to bidding held in an apartment lounge inside Tiffany's flagship store in Manhattan. Deborah Rodriguez, CBS News, New York.
4: Yesterday was a record-setting busy day on Mount Everest with 274 successful ascents. Climbers took advantage of clear weather, and it marks the highest number of climbers to reach the summits from the popular southern route in Nepal. Steve Kathan, CBS News.
6: In memoriam, Lloyd J. Pitts, Jr., 89. Passed away at his residence on May 12, 2026. Lloyd was born on August 26, 1936, in Norfolk, New York, the son of the late Lloyd and Evelyn Pitts. He attended and graduated from Norwood Norfolk Central School and later served in the United States Army. Lloyd married Shirley Thompson on May 18, 1970, at St. Raymond's Church in Raymondville. Lloyd worked at General Motors in Messina, New York as a die welder and later retired in 1989 after 30 years. He was a life member of the Hogansburg American Legion and Messina AMVETS. Lloyd enjoyed riding motorcycles and boating. He also bowled, played shuffleboard, and horseshoes. Lloyd is survived by his wife of 52 years, Shirley. His children, Doris Thomas of Akwesasne, Floyd and Bertha Thomas of Messina, Gail Thomas of Akwesasne, Lori and Kennedy Garro of Akwesasne, Nora and Gabe Cook of Akwesasne, and Shannon and Curry Rice. Many grandchildren, great-grandchildren, and great-great-grandchildren. Two sisters, Bertha Thomas of Messina, and Elaine and Harold Swinier of Tupper Lake. Two brothers, Ronald and Terry Pitts of Lisbon, and Gordon Pitts of Pennsylvania, and many nieces and nephews. He was predeceased by two sons, Scott Pitts and Bruce Thomas, a daughter, Lorna Thomas, two brothers, James and Daniel Pitts, and a sister, Barbara Vasquez. Friends and family are invited to call at the family home, 71 Tony Barnes Road, Hogansburg, New York, on Monday, May 18, 2026, starting at 2 p.m. until time of service on Wednesday, 1 p.m. at the family home. Burial will follow in Visitation Cemetery in Norfolk, New York. Arrangements are under the care of the Donaldson Funeral Home in Messina, New York, where memories and condolences may be shared with the family by visiting www.downsonfh.com. This has been In Memoriam, as the community notes the passing of Lloyd J. Pitts, Jr. In Memoriam has been a presentation of the Donaldson Funeral Home, Messina, New York.
7: Kung yung kwarto ay dahong siyos, ano kadi na ang suwat mo din ng giko, ang kanoa yung kudo hits.

0: 97.3 CKUNY, there, the Rolling Stones, and that is Wild Horses. Beautiful song. Yes, it is. Yes, it is. Let me see. I got something here. Let's see right here. Let's do. First, I do want to let you know that we do have that chicken giveaway going on today. Once again, Shy's Place will be closed today because they have a chicken giveaway going on right there. It's going to be happening at the Gutterly Hall and then a place on Cornwall Island. I'm just waiting to hear where those where the place on Cornwall Island is and to make sure that they also have when they are ready. They're going to let us know. This is for Aquas Barcelona only, and it is a chicken giveaway. So it's going to be something else. It's going to be pretty cool. And again, Jonathan, he and his crew, they do this several times a year and definitely help out the community and a big community supporter. So very much appreciated. Niawa Goa out to Jonathan and his crew. We really, really do appreciate it. Very, very nice. It is a chicken giveaway. We do know it's going to be a Gutterly Hall. We'll find out where it's going to be on Cornwall Island for you. And when they are ready to go, I'll definitely let you know all those details. Well, now it is that magical time of the day right here for your Stalling for Time. Yes, I am. Here we go.
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0: 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This is the time of day right here where we give one of our lucky listeners a chance to be the DJ for a little while. This is wonderful. So we're going to let you take over the old air chair, as it were. How this works, you get us a list of songs. Now, you at home, you at work, you out, and if you're out, you know, working in the shop, you're working in the office, you're working at home, you're listening to CKON. If you're out in the tractor, you're farming it, you're working and doing your thing, you're listening to CKON. If you want to get your list, your songs on CKON, this is how you do it. 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And you send that list to us. 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Or hop on our Facebook page, Team CKON. Give us a list right there as well. You can do that. Or just drop it off right here at the studio. We'd love to see you. We get your list for you. Today's list is coming from Mr. Nathan Sunday. Nathan Sunday, longtime listener, man. He gives these lists all the time, man. It's always great to get his lists. And he put some good stuff together today. I got some Eric Clapton in here. I have some Concrete Blonde. That's wonderful. I even have a little bit of some 10,000 Maniacs on the way as well. Right now, we're going to start off with the John Cafferty song, NYC song, the New York City song. Before we get to that, I do want to thank our proud sponsors for the Power Play. 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It is John Cafferty with the New York City song, Power Play. CKON.

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Yeah, 97.3 CQN right there at 10,000 Maniacs. That is because of the night. Oh, part of our power play right there, 97.3 CKON. Once again, the power play today, Mr. Nathan Sunday. This is your power play, brother. Enjoy it. Hope you're having a good time. Hope you're having a great day. And yes, Nate, because we're playing your power play today, at the end of the month, you go into a special draw, a very cool draw. It's a chance to win $97.30 right here from 97.3 CKON. There it is right there. We're going to give you some cash just for simply submitting a power play if we pick it at the end of the month. So we're playing your power play now. At the end of the month, your name goes into a draw. You get into that draw. We pull your name. You win some cash. It is that easy. The proud sponsors for the power play, Three Sisters Program, Gunawagi, Mohawk Bingo, Sovereign Cannabis Co., Twin Leaf Stores, and Smokers Warehouse. I do want to let you know the Mohawk Council of Akwesasne is advising the community that the Canadian Border Service Agency, CBSA, Cornwall Port of Entry is undergoing road construction today, May 21st, that is today, resulting in temporary lane closures. At this time, three lanes remain open, two international and one domestic. Travelers may experience short-term delays in the processing of vehicles and individuals crossing. MCA will continue to monitor the situation and share their updates as it becomes available. So going through the border may have a little delay due to some construction. We'll keep you posted on that. We are in our power play right here, 97.3 CKON. I got some weather coming up here in just a tad. We'll get to that in just a little bit. Right now, here's a little something called Wish I Knew You. And this is for the revivalists. There it is right there. Revivalists, 97.3 CKON. I'm having a good day today. The power play.

0: Looking at the sunny sky today, we'll have highs in the upper 50s. For tonight, chance of frost out there after midnight, lows in the mid-30s. For Friday, we got some sunny skies again, highs in the mid-60s. Friday night, partly cloudy, lows right around 40. And then for Saturday, mostly cloudy with highs in the upper 60s. Currently outside, I got 52 degrees on the Fahrenheit scale. I'm the Untamed Child Pacquiao for 97.3 CKON, home of your power play.
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97.3 CKNW right there. That is Angels coming from Sons of Legion right there. Nice little song, man. Very, very nice. I do want to let you know, again, we have that chicken giveaway going on today with Shy's Place, as well as Team CKON. And then we have the Development Inc. right there. And we really do appreciate it. What we want to let everyone know is that right now there has not been a time given yet. We're still waiting on that. As soon as we get a time, we'll definitely get it out there for you. It is going to be at the Gutterly Hall and then on Cornwall Island. I'll find out where it's going to be on Cornwall Island. We're still trying to hunt down that information. This is for Aqua Zesalona only, and we do appreciate it so, so much. And like I say, we're going to try and find that time for you for both the Gutterly Hall and on Cornwall Island. 97.3 CKON. We're right here in the Power Play. Once again, Mr. Nathan Sunday, thank you so much for the Power Play list, and we do appreciate it. 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

97.3, Mr. Eric Clapton. Eric Clapton right there doing a little Alberta. Well, I'll tell you what, you're looking for something to do this Saturday? Don't miss the Spring Market. This is awesome. It's a fundraiser event for the Gutterly Hall and the St. Regis Mission Altar and Rosary Society. 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That is going to be a good one. 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And to my man, Nathan Sunday, I have your list right here. I have more of your list on its way. And because we're playing your list today, Nathan, guess what? You go into the draw at the end of the month for a chance to win some cash right here from 97.3 CKON. Keeping it going, no sign of slowing on the old Power Play. Here's a little Tragically Hip. 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

97.3 CKON right there. 1973 is the name of that one. Coming to us from Mr. James Blunt. All part of the Power Play right here at 97.3 CKON. If you too want to get in on the Power Play, get a list of songs together, 10 songs or so, with some clean lyrics, please, and send it to frontdesk@CKONFM.com. Or you can hop on our Facebook page, give it to us there. Or you can simply drop it off right here at CKON Studios. 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Nathan Sunday playing your list right here. I got one more for you, brother. Here's a little something from Eddie Vedder, and this is Room at the Top. 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

0: 97.3. See, coming right there, a little Eddie Vedda right there for our power play. And that concludes our power play for today. Thank you so much, Nathan Sunday. I appreciate the list. And like I say, once again, you go into the draw at the end of the week, or excuse me, the end of the month. You go into that great draw for a chance to win $97.30 Canadian, courtesy of 97.3 CKON, just for simply submitting a power play. 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So there it is right there. 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Well, I'll let you know, Memorial Day Chicken Barbecue going to be happening on Sunday, May 24th at the American Legion, Post 1479, right here in Akwesasne. Get ready, Akwesasne. Nelson and Tyler Jack are at it again. Come get it before it's gone. It's going to be a good one, only $15 American or $20 Canadian. You get half a chicken, mac salad, salt, paletos, only place in the world I know that we spell potatoes with B's and L's, so baletos, and we also have beans on that as well. It's going to be there until all is sold. Once again, the American Legion, Post 1479, Sunday, Memorial Day, right there. It's going to be happening, the chicken barbecue, Sunday the 24th. 97.3 CKON, we're going to check on that weather for you. A little bit of a commercial break right after this. 97.3 CKON, your live and local station now. Looking at your weather forecast for the next couple of days, we have some sunny skies today with highs in the upper 50s. Looking at tonight, it's going to be clear out there for a little while. We have a chance of some frost after midnight, so be on the lookout for that. Lows in the mid-30s. For Friday, it's going to be mostly sunny, highs in the mid-60s. Friday night, partly cloudy, lows right around 40. And then for Saturday, mostly cloudy with highs in the upper 60s. I'm the Untamed Child Bakwa for 97.3 CKON. I got your buzz on showbiz coming up in just a little bit. 97.3 CKON.
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0: 97.3 CQ right there, a little NXS, the devil inside. Okay, just about 1:20 in the PM. And in just a little bit, we have our All Good Night Get Hot radio show that's coming up here right around 2 o'clock. We've got that for you. And then we have an encore presentation of that show, 12 o'clock Sundays. That's going to be coming up as well this Sunday. But we have that coming up at 2 o'clock today. The All Good Night Get Hot radio show right here on 97.3 CKON. We'll be right back after this. We'll take a little bit of a break. We've got more tunes for you.
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is 97.3 CKY, the Untamed Child. Buck Wild coming to you live and local. Looking at 1:31 right now in the PM. We're going to find out what's going on weather-wise throughout Akwesasne and the surrounding areas. And again, a quick reminder, we have the All Good Night Geha radio show coming up here in just a little bit. That beautiful Mohawk language, you got a full hour of it coming up right at 2 o'clock. 97.3 CKY. Checking on that weather forecast. Once again, we got sunny skies out there. We have highs in the upper 50s. Looking at tonight, it's going to be clear. We got a chance of some frost out there. Patchy frost here and there. We'll have lows in the mid-30s. Looking at Friday now, mostly sunny with highs in the mid-60s. Friday night, partly cloudy. Lows around 40. And then for Saturday, mostly cloudy with highs in the upper 60s. I'm the Untamed Child, Buck Wild for 97.3 CKY, home of CKY Radio Bingo every Tuesday night. So get out there and get those cards, man. We got cards available right here in Akwesasne, as well as throughout the rest of our territory, and even some parts of Messina. 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

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We'll see you there!

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1: You ain't never had a friend like me.
0: Friday, June 19th at 9:30 p.m., along with Spose, Siamese Goat God, and Quake Matthews, with co-headliner Lil D, a.k.a. Danny James, who was also featured in Rolling Stones magazine. Performing at 8:30 p.m., opening acts starting at 2 p.m., AOD, CYOD, Lion's Den, Rez Music, AZ Brazzy, Kango, and Hashtag, along with Jordan Oster and more. Wrestlers Pack Indestructibles will be there from Lake Placid, entertaining mid-shows. Don't miss out on all the action. This Afterlife Festival will be the bomb. Must be 18 years or older to enter. IDs will be checked at the entrance.

0: 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The Afterlife Festival 2026 with Chris Webby and Lil D. Don't miss it, June 19th at Highly Elevated 660 Hogansburg, New York, right off Route 37. 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
1: 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It's brought to you by Shy's Place. We also have Thompson's Development Inc. right there as well, and we have Gannett Gahawi Thompson and Team CKON. So thinking about Memorial Day, just in time, we're giving away some chicken. Be over at the Gutterly Hall for 2:30, and they're going to be giving that chicken out. Definitely. So do enjoy that. 97.3 CKON. And in just a little bit, we have our All Good Night Get Hard radio show. That is on its way for 2 o'clock. We're laying it all down for you. And then we have an encore presentation of that show on Sunday at 12 p.m. Right now, here's a little something from Boston. And this is Hitch a Ride, 97.3 CKON.

973 CKON. A little Steve Earle with the Guitar Town. All right there, 973 CKON. Once again, 2:30, St. Gudley Hall. They're giving away the chicken right there at Shy's Place. Thank you guys so much. Very much appreciated. 2:30 right there at Gudley Hall. I got your all Good Night Get Hot Radio Show on its way right here, 973 CKON. We also got Big Tone taking over the old air chair. 973 CKON. Here's a little song from the Beatles.

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1: 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I was going to say, North Dakota.
3: North Dakota.
1: Go to the doctors and take time off. It's one of the guys down there, huh? 2 weeks, yeah. 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
3: I'm telling you, it's a board, I'm telling you,
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Niawangoa to our second language learners group who coordinated the guests. Original air date, May 21st, 2026.

0: 97.3 CKON. That was some Roy Orbison there with Dream Baby, released 1962. Played here and now on 97.3 CKON. So you're in the zone here on this beautiful Thursday. That's right, we're having a thrilling Thursday. Oh my goodness, the sun is out and the heat is rising. We might be looking at a warm summer, folks, so any cold winds, any cold days we get, hey, cherish them. It's going to be a while. Let's take a nice quick break here and tune in to the CKON Job Watch. Don't go away, I got some Patsy Cline coming up for you after this.
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0: excitement. 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

for tonight. We're looking at mostly clear skies, patchy, with some frost after midnight, lows in the mid-30s. For tomorrow, Friday, partially sunny skies, highs in the mid-60s. Friday night, mostly clear skies all the way till midnight, then becoming partially cloudy skies, lows in the lower 40s. Currently, we're looking at mostly sunny skies and a near steady temperature around 14 degrees Celsius. That's 57 degrees Fahrenheit.

Morning, it was drizzling rain. 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I was raised in the canebrake by an old mama lion. Can't know a high-toned woman make me walk the line.

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3: 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Right here on your live and local station, CKON. 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

97.3 CKON. That was some John Denver there. Nice, great tune. Leaving on a jet plane. Nice, great little song to hear on this nice, nice Thursday. Now, if you're looking for something to do this Saturday, don't miss this spring market fundraising event for the Gutterly Hall and the St. Regis Mission Altar and the Rosary Society. Now, this is happening Saturday, May 23rd from 10 a.m. to 4 p.m. at the Gutterly Hall in Hogansburg, New York. Browse a selection of purses, jewelry, and assorted flea market treasures. There's something for everyone. And come hungry, because Vaughn's Frickin' Chicken Dinners will be available starting at 11 a.m. until sold out. Now, dinners are just $15 American or $20 Canadian. Come out and support the Gutterly Hall and the St. Regis Mission Altar and Rosary Society while enjoying great food, shopping, and community fun this Saturday at Gutterly Hall in Hogansburg. Let's keep it going here during our country time, during our zone here out in the country. Some Mel Tillis and Webb Pierce. How come your dog don't bite nobody but me?

Thank you very much. You all are a wonderful audience, and it certainly is so nice to have you all here with us. Right now, I'd like to introduce to you a real popular young lady, little gal who has made some real fine single records for the RCA Victor folks. And I know that you've got a great big welcome for her right now. Let's bring her on and make her smile, great big Pretty Miss Norma Jean.

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2: I'm Jennifer Kuiper. The Justice Department announces criminal charges against 15 people in Minnesota in a series of Medicaid fraud schemes that prosecutors say cost taxpayers $90 million. Assistant Attorney General Colin McDonald.
3: Our cases today involve seven

0: We'll probably destroy it after we get it, but we're not going to let them have it.
1: CBS's Aaron Navarro.
2: We're seeing in the recent report today from Reuters that the Iranian Supreme Leader has rejected that altogether, saying that the enriched uranium must stay in the country.
1: Iran says it's looking over the latest U.S. peace proposal. Trump says he'll wait a couple of days. President Trump says it looks like he'll be the president that intervenes in Cuba. Many have considered it. CBS's Cammy McCormick.
3: Before heading to Europe for a NATO meeting, Secretary of State Marco Rubio said the administration hopes for a negotiated settlement with Cuba, but it's unlikely as of now.
4: The president's preference is always a negotiated agreement that's peaceful. That's always our preference. That remains our preference with Cuba. I'm just being honest with you. You know, the likelihood of that happening, given who we're dealing with right now, is not high.
3: Rubio said over the years, Cuban authorities have just waited the U.S. out, but that won't happen this time.
1: Tennessee's governor grants convicted murderer Tony Carruthers a one-year stay after his execution was stopped. An attorney for Carruthers who was there says officials struggled to find a vein for an hour. Carruthers was sentenced to death after he was found guilty of the 1994 kidnappings and murders of three people in Memphis. An Air France flight bound for Detroit was forced last evening to divert to Montreal after being barred from entering the U.S. due to concerns over the Ebola virus. CBS News medical correspondent Dr. Celine Gounder.
5: Should people be worried about this? No. No, you're not going to catch Ebola from sitting next to somebody who doesn't have symptoms on the plane. And I think it was really sending the wrong message for the flight attendants to be masking up, because that's going to be scaring people unnecessarily.
1: Sure. Homeland Security says any foreign travelers who've been in Congo, Uganda, or South Sudan in the last 21 days must now fly into Washington Dulles Airport. Stocks are mixed on Wall Street. This is CBS News.
6: It's one of the most successful law and justice programs in television history that continues to uncover the truth. 48 hours, Saturday on CBS and streaming on Paramount Plus.
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1: A new GLP-1 weight loss drug is making headlines. CBS's Deborah Rodriguez explains.
11: Eli Lilly reports people who took part in a large-scale trial of its next-generation retatrutide lost a lot more weight than obesity drugs already on the market, including the drug maker's own Zepbound. Lilly reports the highest dose helped patients lose more than 28% of their weight in a year and a half. In the heaviest patients, the results on par with gastric bypass surgery. 11% did drop out of the study because of gastrointestinal side effects. The results have not yet been peer-reviewed, published in a medical journal, or submitted for regulatory approval. Deborah Rodriguez, CBS News.
1: Feds give final approval for a controversial segment of the Dakota Access Oil Pipeline that crosses the Missouri River. The decision by the U.S. Army Corps of Engineers means the pipeline will continue operating, but with, say, extra safety features. The Standing Rock Sioux Tribe has long opposed the pipeline. Jennifer Kuiper, CBS News.
12: Segwa for Zussi and the rest of the Seaway Valley. My name's Joshua with your CKON News Update. The St. Regis Mohawk Tribes Election Board is looking for 5 election workers for the upcoming tribal election. You must be a tribally enrolled member, have at least 18 years of age. You must not be an employee of the St. Regis Mohawk Tribe. You must attend the training provided by the election board prior to working and be willing and able to participate in all the voting days, election day June 6th and walk-in voting June 3rd and 4th. For any further questions, please contact Executive Assistant Kanuni Summer Chapman at 518-358-2272, extension 2193. Seven Rivers School District voters approved Seven Rivers' proposed budget, the purchasing and financing of transportation vehicles, and elected a candidate to the school board. The district's proposed $42,616,026 budget is a 2.83% increase in spending, which includes a 2% tax levy

increased received 133 votes for and 60 votes against. Sam Rivers' bus proposition to finance 8 school buses at a cost not to exceed $1,400,000 passed by a margin of 131 to 62. Sarah Mitchell and Crystal LeMay were running for a 5-year seat on Seven Rivers School Board of Education. Mitchell was elected to the post with 146 ballots to LeMay's 43. The St. Richmond Tribal Council attended a second annual State Senate Native American Relations Committee roundtable, with committee chairman Joseph Adalbo Jr. facilitating in Albany on May 19th. They discussed issues impacting Uncozastin with state senators Daniel G. Steck and Natalia Fernandez, Rachel May, James Scoofus, Jessica Ramos, and Joseph A. Griffo, participating to hear the tribe's concerns in an effort to reach impactful and lasting solutions. Tribal Council addressed critical funding needed for the new St. Regis Mohawk School, tribal transportation, border security, tribal gaming licensing, nation-to-nation trading, and concerns regarding artificial intelligence, data centers, and the state's initiative for nuclear project siting. Additionally, the Tribal Council once again asked for annual contributions from the state to fund the Tribal Planning and Infrastructure Division to maintain roads under the responsibility of the State Department of Transportation. With regard to growing concerns of border security, the Tribal Council advocated for a partnership with New York State to better protect the border from emerging threats, and for tribes to specifically be included in grant eligibility criteria to help improve the Tribal Police Force border security operations, as well as assistance for tribal emergency management. The Tribal Council informed the state that it plans to move forward with nation-to-nation trade agreements with our fellow tribal nations, seeking the state to recognize these agreements, and concluded its roundtable discussion with an introduction of the new Tribal Task Force on Energy and Industry that will function as an advisory body and consult with Uncozastin, research the potential economic and environmental impacts of industrial development, and monitor growth of modern industrial facilities on or adjacent to Uncozastin. During the 2025-2026 state legislative session, a Senate bill, S-2602, was introduced to establish a State Office of Native American Affairs. The bill unanimously passed in the Senate on May 18th and was delivered to the Assembly. It's currently referred to as the Assembly's Committee on Governmental Operations. MCA's clinical care service sector is notifying the community that entry procedures to the Goanoke Medical Clinic have been updated. For main entry doors to the KMC will remain locked for safety and security measures and to allow staff to manage the clinic properly. All clients of the Goanoke Medical Clinic are asked to follow the entry procedure, wait in your vehicle upon arrival, call the KMC at 613-932-5808 to let staff know you've arrived. A KMC staff person will come get you when ready. You're asked not to let others into the building or to hold the door open for others unless requested by KMC staff. Federal agents seized drugs, guns, and cash in Messina and Hogansburg during raids dubbed Operation Weed Out this week. Standing in front of several trucks filled with seized property, the U.S. Attorney's Office in Plattsburgh held a news conference on Thursday morning. On Wednesday, DEA agents shut down 3 businesses in Messina, claiming they are illegally selling marijuana and other items. Officials say the following shops were selling marijuana and marijuana products without a state license: Uncle Crandy's, Vape Bank, All the Smoke Messina, formerly known as One Willow Cannabis Company, and Famous A's. Each dispensary also allegedly sold products prohibited by New York law. According to officials, Famous A's sold THC products resembling candy bars, Uncle Crandy sold THC gummies advertised as containing more than 10 times the limit, and Vape Bank, All the Smoke Messina sold marijuana products with cartoon labels. Uncle Crandy's and Famous A's allegedly distributed marijuana to an underage law enforcement officer. First Assistant U.S. Attorney John Sarcone III says let this operation serve as a warning to anyone who believes they can exploit this region for criminal activity. The full resources of the federal government working alongside state and local partners are now aligned, coordinating, and committed to shutting down these operations. Officials say agents also raided 3 homes and a warehouse in Hogansburg. The operation resulted in the seizure of over 1,000 pounds of marijuana, plants, and prepackaged THC, THC-related products, and what they suspect are 40 pounds of methamphetamine. In addition, they say they recovered 20 illegal firearms, including an AK-47, 5 AR-15s, and several firearms equipped with extended magazines. That was from DEA, New York Enforcement Division Special Agent in Charge, Farna Islam. She also said there is a substantial amount of cash. The Diocese of Ogdensburg will pay $45 million to settle lawsuits that were filed against it for childhood sexual abuse claims under the Child Victims Act. The legal firm of Jeff Anderson Associates announced the settlement on Tuesday. They partnered with Lefebvre, Wine, Frament, and Carrick to represent 58 survivors who brought claims against the diocese.
The $45 million settlement includes contributions from the Diocese of Augsburg, its parishes, schools, and other Catholic entities within the diocese. In addition to the financial settlement, the Survivor Committee and the diocese will continue negotiations regarding significant non-monetary provisions, including enhancements to child protection policies and the public disclosure of information related to clergy and other personnel accused of sexual abuse. The diocese filed for Chapter 11 bankruptcy protection in 2023 in response to 125 claims of child sexual abuse. The claims date back decades from the 1940s through the 1990s, prior to the institution of the diocese's safe environment policies and procedures. The settlement in principle between the diocese and the committee is an important first step in forming a Chapter 11 plan that will leave the diocese emerging from Chapter 11, says the release. Once the plan is confirmed by the bankruptcy court, the $45 million contributed to the Survivor Trust by the Catholic family will be available for distribution to survivors of sexual abuse perpetrated against them by clergy, religious, lay employees, and volunteers. The plan will be subject to a vote of all claimants in the Chapter 11 case, including survivors of abuse, and must be confirmed by the bankruptcy court before its terms, including payment of the Catholic family settlement, will become effective. However, the $45 million settlement in principle has been accepted by the committee. Once the plan is approved, the diocese and insurance carriers will pay into the settlement trust for the survivors, and the diocese will emerge out of bankruptcy. In sports tonight, Sam River Junior Varsity Girls Softball Team hosts St. Lawrence Central School. That's your news and sports to the hour. For CKON, I'm Joshua Sargent reporting. You can see patchy frost tonight after 5 a.m. Otherwise clear. A low of 35. That's 2 degrees. A northwest wind, 5 to 7 miles per hour, calming in the evening. Sunny tomorrow, a high of 65. That's 18. Tomorrow night, increasing clouds. A low of 43. Or 6 degrees. On Saturday, mostly cloudy. A high of 70. That's 22. Saturday night, showers likely, mainly after 2. Mostly cloudy with a low of 46. That's 8 degrees. East wind, 3 to 6 miles per hour. Your chance of precipitation's at 60%. And that's your forecast from your live and local station,

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So, I would like to remind y'all that the Downtown Artist Cellar, 410 East Main Street, Malone, will be having a poetry at DAC event on today, Thursday, May 21st at 7 p.m. Now, the evening will feature poets Jackie Craven, Carol Gracer, and Susan Jeffs, hosted by Jim Borey, with an open mic to follow. For more information, call 518-651-5172. Let's keep it going here. 97.3 CKON with some Alan Jackson in the zone here with Big Tone.

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for tonight. We're looking at mostly clear skies and some patchy frost after midnight, lows in the mid-30s. For tomorrow, Friday, mostly sunny skies, highs in the mid-60s. Friday night, mostly clear skies all the way till midnight, then becoming partially cloudy skies, lows in the lower 40s. Currently, we're looking at mostly sunny skies and a near steady temperature around 15 degrees Celsius. That's 59 degrees Fahrenheit.

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On 97.3 CKON. So we're looking at the Port Theater today. The Port Theater located at 132 Montreal Road, Cornwall, Ontario. Now, if any of these events pique your interest and you want to know more, you can go to info@theporttheater.com to find out more. So, for the rest of the month of May, we are looking at two events going down at the Port Theater. Let's start us off with the first one. On May 23rd, tribute to Carole King, Biz Oliver. Tapestry with special guests, tribute to James Taylor. Now the doors for that open at 7 p.m. and the show starts at 8 p.m. Advance tickets are $30 and it'll be $35 at the door. That's going down May 23rd at the Port Theater. Moving on to the last event for the month of May. On May 30th, Feast of Friends, a tribute to The Doors. That's right. That's going down May 30th. The doors open at 7 p.m. and the show starts at 8 p.m. Advance tickets are $30 and it'll be $35 at the door. That's going on at the Port Theater. Theater located at 132 Montreal Road, Cornwall, Ontario. Alright, so those were the events for the month of May. Going down, let's look at the month of June. Move on to June. Starting us off at June 6th, Randy's Cheeseburger Picnic live from the Port Theater from 7 p.m. to 11 p.m. That's $30 for those tickets. And it's looking like a great, great time. Moving on over to June 13th, a tribute to Bon Jovi, Keep the Faith. That's going down June 13th now. There are advance tickets, which are $40, and it'll be $45 at the door. Now, the doors open at 7 p.m. and the show starts at 8 p.m. That's going down at the Port Theater, June 13th, for their tribute to Bon Jovi show. Let's keep it going here. For the last event for the month of June, at the Port Theater, going down June 20th, Teenage Mutant Ninja Turtles. That's right. Two, Secret of the Ooze. It's going to be a nice, great one. That's the 35th anniversary special screening. Now the matinee starts at 1:30 p.m. and for the evening show, the doors open at 7 p.m. with the movie starting at 8 p.m. All seats are $5. So yes, that's going down at the Port Theater on June 20th. TMNT 2, Secret of the Ooze. And if you're wondering how to get your tickets in advance, you can go to Melody Music, Lotto Kiosk, Cornwall Square, Buds Records, and Cool Things. Alrighty, right. Let's look at June. Let's move on to June, because we're looking at two events going down for the month of June.

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3: 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We got a happy anniversary going out to Jerry Thompson from wife Veronica. Wanted to play you some Vince Gill. Hope you both have a nice, beautiful time here. And here's the tune for you. Some Vince Gill. Look at us.

0: 97.3 CKON. That was some Tanya Tucker there in the zone with Big Tone. That's right. That was the tune Bring My Flowers Now. Nice, great tune there. And before we continue on, I want to remind y'all, looking for something to do this Saturday? Well, don't miss the Spring Market fundraising event for the Guttalee Hall and the St. Regis Mission Altar and Rosary Society. Happening May 23rd from 10 a.m. to 4 p.m. at the Guttalee Hall in Hogansburg, New York. 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And come hungry because Vaughn's freaking chicken dinners will be available starting at 11 a.m. until sold out. Dinners are just $15 American or $20 Canadian. Got the CBS News right here on 97.3 CKON.
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2: I'm Jennifer Kuiper. The Justice Department announces criminal charges against 15 people in Minnesota in a series of Medicaid fraud schemes that prosecutors say cost taxpayers $90 million. Assistant Attorney General Colin McDonald.
3: Our cases today involve seven different state-managed Medicaid programs that have been systematically pilfered by fraudsters who treated Minnesota-run programs as their personal piggy bank.
2: Meantime, Amy Bach, the convicted ringleader of the $250 million Feeding Our Future fraud scheme, has been sentenced to more than 40 years in prison. Prosecutors said she orchestrated the largest pandemic fraud case in the country, which diverted money meant to feed hungry children. President Trump has not wavered in his position that Iran cannot have a nuclear weapon or keep its enriched uranium.
4: We will get it. We don't need it. We don't want it. We'll probably destroy it after we get it, but we're not going to let them have it.
2: CBS's Aaron Navarro.
5: We're seeing in the recent report today from Reuters that the Iranian Supreme Leader has rejected that altogether, saying that the enriched uranium must stay in the country.
2: Iran says it's looking over the latest U.S. peace proposal. Trump says he'll wait a couple of days. President Trump says it looks like he'll be the president that intervenes in Cuba. Many have considered it. CBS's Cammie McCormick.
6: Before heading to Europe for a NATO meeting, Secretary of State Marco Rubio said the administration hopes for a negotiated settlement with Cuba, but it's unlikely as of now.
7: The president's preference is always a negotiated agreement that's peaceful. That's always our preference. That remains our preference with Cuba. I'm just being honest with you. You know, the likelihood of that happening, given who we're dealing with right now, is not high.
6: Rubio said over the years, Cuban authorities have just waited the U.S. out, but that won't happen this time.
2: Tennessee's governor grants convicted murderer Tony Carruthers a one-year stay after his execution was stopped. An attorney for Carruthers who was there says officials struggled to find a vein for an hour. Carruthers was sentenced to death after he was found guilty of the 1994 kidnappings and murders of three people in Memphis. An Air France flight bound for Detroit was forced last evening to divert to Montreal after being barred from entering the U.S. due to concerns over the Ebola virus. CBS News medical correspondent Dr. Celine Gounder.
8: Should people be worried about this? No. No, you're not going to catch Ebola from sitting next to somebody who doesn't have symptoms on the plane. And I think it was really sending the wrong message for the flight attendants to be masking up, because that's going to be scaring people unnecessarily.
2: Sure. Homeland Security says any foreign travelers who've been in Congo, Uganda, or South Sudan in the last 21 days must now fly into Washington Dulles Airport. Stocks are mixed on Wall Street. This is CBS News.
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2: A new GLP-1 weight loss drug is making headlines. CBS's Deborah Rodriguez explains.
14: Eli Lilly reports people who took part in a large-scale trial of its next-generation retatrutide lost a lot more weight than obesity drugs already on the market, including the drug maker's own Zepbound. Lilly reports the highest dose helped patients lose more than 28% of their weight in a year and a half. In the heaviest patients, the results on par with gastric bypass surgery. 11% did drop out of the study because of gastrointestinal side effects. The results have not yet been peer-reviewed, published in a medical journal, or submitted for regulatory approval. Deborah Rodriguez, CBS News.
2: Feds give final approval for a controversial segment of the Dakota Access Oil Pipeline that crosses the Missouri River. The decision by the U.S. Army Corps of Engineers means the pipeline will continue operating, but with extra safety features. The Standing Rock Sioux Tribe has long opposed the pipeline. Jennifer Kuiper, CBS News.
15: Segwal Kusasi and the rest of the Seaway Valley. My name's Joshua with your CKON News Update. The St. Regis Mohawk Tribes Election Board is looking for 5 election workers for the upcoming tribal election. You must be a tribally enrolled member, have at least 18 years of age. You must not be an employee of the St. Regis Mohawk Tribe. You must attend the training provided by the election board prior to working and be willing and able to participate in all the voting days, election day June 6th, and walk-in voting June 3rd and 4th. For any further questions, please contact Executive Assistant Ganuni Summer Chapman at 518-358-2272, extension 2193. Seven Rivers School District voters approved Seven Rivers' proposed budget, the purchasing and financing of transportation vehicles, and elected a candidate to the school board. The district's proposed $42,616,026 budget is a 2.83% increase in spending, which includes a 2% tax levy increased received 133 votes for and 60 votes against. Sam Rivers' bus proposition to finance 8 school buses at a cost not to exceed $1,400,000 passed by a margin of 131-62. Sarah Mitchell and Crystal LeMay were running for a 5-year seat on Seven Rivers School Board of Education. Mitchell was elected to the post with 146 ballots to LeMay's 43. The St. Regis Mohawk Tribal Council attended a second annual State Senate Native American Relations Committee roundtable, with committee chairman Joseph Adalbo Jr. facilitating in Albany on May 19th. They discussed issues impacting Akwesasne with state senators Daniel G. Steck and Natalia Fernandez, Rachel May, James Skoufis, Jessica Ramos, and Joseph A. Griffo, participating to hear the tribe's concerns in an effort to reach impactful and lasting solutions. Tribal Council addressed critical funding needed for the new St. Regis Mohawk School, tribal transportation, border security, tribal gaming licensing, nation-to-nation trading, and concerns regarding artificial intelligence, data centers, and the state's initiative for nuclear project siting. Additionally, the Tribal Council once again asked for annual contributions from the state to fund the Tribal Planning and Infrastructure Division to maintain roads under the responsibility of the State Department of Transportation. With regard to growing concerns of border security, the Tribal Council advocated for a partnership with New York State to better protect the border from emerging threats, and for tribes to specifically be included in grant eligibility criteria to help improve the Tribal Police Force border security operations, as well as assistance for tribal emergency management. The Tribal Council informed the state that it plans to move forward with nation-to-nation trade agreements with our fellow tribal nations, seeking the state to recognize these agreements, and concluded its roundtable discussion with an introduction of the new Tribal Task Force on Energy and Industry that will function as an advisory body and consult with Akwesasne, research the potential economic and environmental impacts of industrial development, and monitor growth of modern industrial facilities on or adjacent to Akwesasne. During the 2025-2026 state legislative session, a Senate bill, S-2602, was introduced to establish a State Office of Native American Affairs. The bill unanimously passed in the Senate on May 18th and was delivered to the Assembly. It's currently referred to as the Assembly's Committee on Governmental Operations. MCA's clinical care service sector is notifying the community that entry procedures to the Goanoogie Medical Clinic have been updated. For main entry doors to the KMC will remain locked for safety and security measures and to allow staff to manage the clinic properly. All clients of the Goanoogie Medical Clinic are asked to follow the entry procedure. 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A KMC staff person will come get you when ready. You're asked not to let others into the building or to hold the door open for others unless requested by KMC staff. Federal agents seized drugs, guns, and cash in Messina and Hogansburg during raids dubbed Operation Weed Out this week. Standing in front of several trucks filled with seized property, the U.S. Attorney's Office in Plattsburgh held a news conference on Thursday morning. On Wednesday, DEA agents shut down three businesses in Messina, claiming they are illegally selling marijuana and other items. Officials say the following shops were selling marijuana and marijuana products without a state license: Uncle Crandy's, Vape Bank, All the Smoke Messina, formerly known as One Willow Cannabis Company, and Famous A's. Each dispensary also allegedly sold products prohibited by New York law. According to officials, Famous A's sold THC products resembling candy bars, Uncle Crandy sold THC gummies advertised as containing more than 10 times the limit, and Vape Bank, All the Smoke Messina, sold marijuana products with cartoon labels. Uncle Crandy's and Famous A's allegedly distributed marijuana to an underage law enforcement officer. First Assistant U.S. Attorney John Sarconi III says let this operation serve as a warning to anyone who believes they can exploit this region for criminal activity. The full resources of the federal government working alongside state and local partners are now aligned, coordinating, and committed to shutting down these operations. Officials say agents also raided three homes and a warehouse in Hogansburg. The operation resulted in the seizure of over 1,000 pounds of marijuana, plants, and prepackaged THC, THC-related products, and what they suspect are 40 pounds of methamphetamine. In addition, they say they recovered 20 illegal firearms, including an AK-47, 5 AR-15s, and several firearms equipped with extended magazines. That was from DEA, New York Enforcement Division Special Agent in Charge, Farna Islam. She also said there is a substantial amount of cash. The Diocese of Ogdensburg will pay $45 million to settle lawsuits that were filed against it for childhood sexual abuse claims under the Child Victims Act. The legal firm of Jeff Anderson Associates announced the settlement on Tuesday. They partnered with Lefebvre Wine Frament and Carrick to represent 58 survivors who brought claims against the diocese. The $45 million settlement includes contributions from the Diocese of Ogdensburg, its parishes, schools, and other Catholic entities within the diocese. In addition to the financial settlement, the Survivor Committee and the diocese will continue negotiations regarding significant non-monetary provisions, including enhancements to child protection policies and the public disclosure of information related to clergy and other personnel accused of sexual abuse. The diocese filed for Chapter 11 bankruptcy protection in 2023 in response to 125 claims of child sexual abuse. The claims date back decades from the 1940s through the 1990s, prior to the institution of the diocese's safe environment policies and procedures. The settlement in principle between the diocese and the committee is an important first step in forming a Chapter 11 plan that will lead the diocese emerging from Chapter 11, says the release. Once the plan is confirmed by the bankruptcy court, the $45 million contributed to the Survivor Trust by the Catholic family will be available for distribution to survivors of sexual abuse perpetrated against them by clergy, religious, lay employees, and volunteers. The plan will be subject to a vote of all claimants in the Chapter 11 case, including survivors of abuse, and must be confirmed by the bankruptcy court before its terms, including payment of the Catholic family settlement, will become effective. However, the $45 million settlement in principle has been accepted by the committee. Once the plan is approved, the diocese and insurance carriers will pay into the settlement trust for the survivors, and the diocese will emerge out of bankruptcy. In sports tonight, Sam River Junior Varsity Girls Softball Team hosts St. Lawrence Central School. That's your news of sports to the hour. For CKON, I'm Joshua Sargent reporting. See patchy frost tonight after 5 a.m. Otherwise clear. A low of 35. That's 2 degrees. A northwest wind, 5 to 7 miles per hour, calming in the evening. Sunny tomorrow, a high of 65. That's 18. Tomorrow night, increasing clouds. A low of 43. Or 6 degrees. On Saturday, mostly cloudy. A high of 70. That's 22. Saturday night, showers likely, mainly after 2. Mostly cloudy with a low of 46. That's 8 degrees. East wind, 3 to 6 miles per hour. Your chance of precipitation's at 60%. And that's your forecast from your live and local stations.

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1: 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Wrestlers Pack Indestructibles will be there from Lake Placid, entertaining mid-shows. Don't miss out on all the action. This Afterlife Festival will be the bomb. Must be 18 years or older to enter. IDs will be checked at the entrance. Adult beverages.

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97.3 CKON, Derek Miller there in the zone with Big Tone on this nice Thursday, May 21st, 2026. You know, a little reminder in case you forgot. I got 5:37 p.m. CKON time, so we got a little under half an hour of our country time here. Then it switches over to the classic rock time. We're going to have a nice, great time. Air Supply, Bruce Springsteen, Prince, Michael Jackson, all coming up in just a while. So let's chill here in the last little bit of our country time. Some Glen Campbell coming up here on...

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reach impactful and lasting solutions. Tribal Council addressed critical funding needed for the new St. Regis Mohawk School, tribal transportation, border security, tribal gaming licensing, nation-to-nation trading, and concerns regarding artificial intelligence, data centers, and the state's initiative for nuclear project siting. Additionally, the Tribal Council once again asked for annual contributions from the state to fund the Tribal Planning and Infrastructure Division to maintain roads under the responsibility of the State Department of Transportation. With regard to growing concerns of border security, the Tribal Council advocated for a partnership with New York State to better protect the border from emerging threats, and for tribes to specifically be included in grant eligibility criteria to help improve the Tribal Police Force border security operations, as well as assistance for tribal emergency management. The Tribal Council informed the state that it plans to move forward with nation-to-nation trade agreements with our fellow tribal nations, seeking the state to recognize these agreements, and concluded its roundtable discussion with an introduction of the new Tribal Task Force on Energy and Industry that will function as an advisory body and consult with Akwesaste, research the potential economic and environmental impacts of industrial development, and monitor growth of modern industrial facilities on or adjacent to Akwesaste. During the 2025-2026 state legislative session, a Senate bill, S-2602, was introduced to establish a State Office of Native American Affairs. The bill unanimously passed in the Senate on May 18th and was delivered to the Assembly. It's currently referred to as the Assembly's Committee on Governmental Operations. MCA's clinical care service sector is notifying the community that entry procedures to the Goenogi Medical Clinic have been updated. For main entry doors to the KMC will remain locked for safety and security measures and to allow staff to manage the clinic properly. All clients of the Goenogi Medical Clinic are asked to follow the entry procedure, wait in your vehicle upon arrival, call the KMC at 613-932-5808 to let staff know you've arrived. A KMC staff person will come get you when ready. You're asked not to let others into the building or to hold the door open for others unless requested by KMC staff. Federal agents seized drugs, guns, and cash in Messina and Hogansburg during raids dubbed Operation Weed Out this week. Standing in front of several trucks filled with seized property, the U.S. Attorney's Office in Plattsburgh held a news conference on Thursday morning. On Wednesday, DEA agents shut down three businesses in Messina, claiming they are illegally selling marijuana and other items. Officials say the following shops were selling marijuana and marijuana products without a state license: Uncle Crandy's, Vape Bank, All the Smoke Messina, formerly known as One Willow Cannabis Company, and Famous A's. Each dispensary also allegedly sold products prohibited by New York law. According to officials, Famous A's sold THC products resembling candy bars, Uncle Crandy sold THC gummies advertised containing more than 10 times the limit, and Vape Bank, All the Smoke Messina sold marijuana products with cartoon labels. Uncle Crandy's and Famous A's allegedly distributed marijuana to an underage law enforcement officer. First Assistant U.S. Attorney John Sarconi III says let this operation serve as a warning to anyone who believes they can exploit this region for criminal activity. The full resources of the federal government working alongside state and local partners are now aligned, coordinating, and committed to shutting down these operations. Officials say agents also raided three homes and a warehouse in Hogansburg. The operation resulted in the seizure of over 1,000 pounds of marijuana, plants, and prepackaged THC, THC-related products, and what they suspect are 40 pounds of methamphetamine. In addition, they say they recovered 20 illegal firearms, including an AK-47, 5 AR-15s, and several firearms equipped with extended magazines. That was from DEA, New York Enforcement Division Special Agent in Charge, Farna Islam. She also said there is a substantial amount of cash. The Diocese of Ogdensburg will pay $45 million to settle lawsuits that were filed against it for childhood sexual abuse claims under the Child Victims Act. The legal firm of Jeff Anderson Associates announced the settlement on Tuesday. They partnered with Lefebvre, Wine, Frament, and Carrick to represent 58 survivors who brought claims against the diocese. The $45 million settlement includes contributions from the Diocese of Ogdensburg, its parishes, schools, and other Catholic entities within the diocese. In addition to the financial settlement, the Survivor Committee and the diocese will continue negotiations regarding significant non-monetary provisions, including enhancements to child protection policies and the public disclosure of information related to clergy and other personnel accused of sexual abuse. The diocese filed for Chapter 11 bankruptcy protection in 2023 in response to 125 claims of child sexual abuse. The claims date back decades from the 1940s through the 1990s, prior to the institution of the diocese's safe environment policies and procedures.
The settlement in principle between the diocese and the committee is an important first step in forming a Chapter 11 plan that will lead the diocese emerging from Chapter 11, says the release. Once the plan is confirmed by the bankruptcy court, the $45 million contributed to the

Survivor Trust by the Catholic Family will be available for distribution to survivors of sexual abuse perpetrated against them by clergy, religious, lay employees, and volunteers. The plan will be subject to a vote of all claimants in the Chapter 11 case, including survivors of abuse, and must be confirmed by the bankruptcy court before its terms, including payment of the Catholic Family settlement, will become effective. However, the $45 million settlement in principle has been accepted by the committee. Once the plan is approved, the diocese and insurance carriers will pay into the settlement trust for the survivors, and the diocese will emerge out of bankruptcy. In sports tonight, Sam River Junior Varsity Girls Softball Team hosts St. Lawrence Central School. That's your news of sports to the hour. For CKON, I'm Joshua Sargent reporting. Could see patchy frost tonight after 5 a.m. Otherwise clear, a low of 35. That's 2 degrees. A northwest wind, 5 to 7 miles per hour, calming in the evening. Sunny tomorrow, a high of 65. That's 18. Tomorrow night, increasing clouds, a low of 43. Or 6 degrees. On Saturday, mostly cloudy, a high of 70. That's 22. Saturday night, showers likely, mainly after 2. Mostly cloudy with a low of 46. That's 8 degrees. East wind, 3 to 6 miles per hour. Your chance of precipitation's at 60%. And that's your forecast from your live and local stations.

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0: Kanka yok bazı orada hamsi yiyoruz. 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
1: In memoriam. It is with a heavy heart we announce the passing of Valerie Peters Mitchell, Boo Boo, from Snai, who passed away on Monday, May 18th, at the age of 65. Valerie was born December 16th, 1960, in Cornwall, to Alfred Peters and Gloria Debo Marquis. She was known for her kindness, strength, and dedication to helping others throughout her life. She made a lasting impact on countless people through her compassion and guidance. She graduated from General Vanier in Cornwall and attended college, where she earned several degrees. She worked her first job at the first nursing home in St. Regis. She also worked as a social worker, family support for the St. Regis Mohawk tribe, working with the special needs community and for the Board of Education, co-op. She enjoyed going to the casino, cherished time with her family, friends, and her community, and she also cherished her time with her grandchildren. Valerie is survived by her loving husband, Mike Mitchell, her children, Joseph Peters, Scott Peters, Kaloni, and Aaron Mitchell Cole, Cody, her grandchildren, Aiden, Regan, Peyton, Paisley, Caleb, Kendall, Ava, Ella, Nova, and Coda, her brother, Mike Peters, and sister, Marianne Peters. She is also survived by her chosen sisters, Dana Gibson, Floanne Burns, Renee King, Bun, her chosen daughters, Michelle Mason and Heather Jocko, and many nieces and nephews. Valerie was predeceased by her parents, Alfred Peters and Gloria Marquis, her brother Ronnie in infancy, her in-laws, Joe and Betty Mitchell, and her sister-in-law, Yvonne Peters. She will be deeply missed and lovingly remembered by all those whose lives she touched. Friends may call at the Akwesasne Homemakers beginning at noon on Wednesday until time of service on Friday, May 22nd at 10:30 a.m. Cremation will follow. Arrangements are under the care and guidance of the Donaldson Funeral Home, Messina, where memories and condolences may be shared online at donaldsonfh.com. This has been In Memoriam, as the community knows the passing of Valerie Peters Mitchell. In Memoriam has been a presentation of the Donaldson Funeral Home, Messina, New York. The CKON Community Calendar is brought to you by Access, Akwesasne Career and Employment Support Services, Access. 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A Service Canada representative will be at the Access Building on the fourth Tuesday of each month from 9:30 a.m. to 3:30 p.m. Please remember that if you are coming in for a SIN card, you will need your original birth certificate and status card. For more information, contact the Access office at 613-575-2626. A Service Canada representative will be at the CAA 3 on the second Tuesday of each month from 9:30 a.m. to 3:30 p.m. Please remember, if you're coming in for a SIN card, you will need your original birth certificate and status card. For more information, contact the Access office at 613-575-2626. The annual Memorial Day Parade, proudly hosted by the American Legion Post 1479, will take place on Sunday, May 24th at noon. The parade will follow the regular route beginning at the bridge in Hugin and proceeding to the Legion on Route 37. Participants are asked to line up as smokestacks starting at 11 a.m. This year's theme is Unity in the Community. Everyone is invited to join in celebrating and honoring the brave members of our community who have served in the military. 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
3: 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The Franklin County Agricultural Society's 10th Anniversary Car Show. We'll see you there!

0: Elevated 660 Hogansburg, New York presents the Afterlife Festival with headliner Chris Webby. Chris is on his Webby Arcade Tour and will be performing at Highly Elevated.
1: You ain't never had a friend like me.
0: Friday, June 19th at 9:30 p.m., along with Spose, Siamese Goat God, and Quake Matthews, with co-headliner Lil D, a.k.a. Danny James, who was also featured in Rolling Stones magazine. Performing at 8:30 p.m., opening acts starting at 2 p.m., AOD, CYOD, Lion's Den, Rez Music, AZ Brazzy, Kango, and Hashtag, along with Jordan Oster and more. Wrestlers Pack Indestructibles will be there from Lake Placid entertaining mid-shows. Don't miss out on all the action. This Afterlife Festival will be the bomb. Must be 18 years or older to enter. IDs will be checked at the entrance.

0: 26 with Chris Webby and Lil D. Don't miss it. 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
2: 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It's CKON Radio Bingo, and there's so many ways to win. So get your cards and join us Tuesday, May 26th, right here on your live and local station, CKON. Booming from the heart of Aquasasa. Man.

Taco putting on the Ritz here on 97.3 CKON. You're in the zone here with Big Tone on this stellar Thursday. That's right, May 21st. I got 6:51 p.m. CKON time. So it's time to keep it going here. No signs of slowing here in the zone with Big Tone. Let's keep it going here with some Prince, When Doves Cry. 97.3 CKON.

For tonight, we're looking at clear skies with patchy frost after midnight, low temperatures in the mid-30s. For tomorrow, Friday, sunny skies in the morning, high temperatures in the mid-60s. Friday night, mostly clear skies all the way till midnight, becoming partially cloudy skies after midnight, lows in the lower 40s. Currently, we're looking at mostly sunny skies in a near steady temperature around 15 degrees Celsius. That's 59 degrees Fahrenheit.

97.3 CKON, soft sell there with Tainted Love here in the zone with Big Tone. That's right. Having a nice, great time here. Oh, that's right. It's like we're chilling in the club in the 80s, you know, chilling like all these tunes were just released and we're having a nice, great, great night. Oh, before we continue on, I almost choked on that word there. Before we continue on, I'd like to remind y'all that if you're looking for something to do this Saturday, don't miss the Spring Market fundraising event for the Gutterly Hall and the St. Regis Mission Altar and Rosary Society. Happening Saturday, May 23rd from 10 a.m. to 4 p.m. at Gutterly Hall in Hoogansburg, New York. 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Let's keep it going here with some Tears for Fears. In the zone here with Big Tone, it's time for y'all to shout.

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snap. Rhythm is a dancer. 97.3 CKON. Having a nice, great Thursday night here. You know, just chilling in the zone with Big Tone on 97.3 CKON. Oh, yeah. I got 7:27 p.m. CKON time, so it's almost time for that weather. But I got some Houdini for you before we get into that. Oh, almost nighttime. Freaks come out at night. 97.3 CKON.

For tonight, we're looking at mostly clear skies and some patchy frost after midnight lows in the mid-30s. For tomorrow, Friday, sunny skies, highs in the mid-60s. Friday night, mostly clear skies all the way till midnight. Then becoming partially cloudy skies, lows in the lower 40s. Currently, we're looking at mostly cloudy skies and a near steady temperature around 14 degrees Celsius. That's 57 degrees Fahrenheit.

0: Wham! There, Everything She Wants. That was from the album Make It Big. It's a nice, great, great album, great tune that was released December 3rd, 1984. That's the same one that has Last Christmas. You know that one? And Careless Whisper. It's another one on there. Wake Me Up Before You Go-Go, that's the big one on there. Yeah, there's versions of the album with that great tune on it. It's a nice, great one. And, you know, it's a little cool thing, too, about that track. Did you hear the drums in it? That classic sort of 80s drums that they had? Well, that was a machine. That was a mono two-bar Linn drum loop, which was originally intended as a guide track, so something that they could listen along and play along to and sort of get the idea of the song out. But they liked it so much that they kept it in the finished recording. So the drums you hear are placeholder drums, but they kept it for the tune. And I think stuff like that really works because that's sort of what they had in mind when they were making the tune, so they might as well keep it and release it as is, and it's a nice big hit from Wham! English rock duo Wham! That's right. You know, they're getting a little resurgence, too, due to Last Christmas. Literally, Last Christmas, they were getting a bigger sort of playtime again since their early days. A lot of newer, young folks were getting into their tunes, and I find stuff like that really, really cool. You know, people checking out these artists, but they normally wouldn't, you know, they normally wouldn't really check them out. So let's take a nice quick break here. Do not go away. I got some Blondie coming up for you after this.
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For tonight, we are looking at mostly clear skies, patchy frost after midnight, lows in the mid-30s. For tomorrow, Friday, mostly sunny skies, highs in the mid-60s. Friday night, mostly clear skies, lows in the lower 40s. Currently, looking at mostly sunny skies and a near steady temperature around 13 degrees Celsius. That's 55 degrees Fahrenheit.